0: Sunny day with light winds, a high of 19 and an overnight low of 10 degrees. Tomorrow, mostly sunny with the chance of a shower, a high of 18 and a low of 8. And Tuesday, another sunny day with a high of 18 degrees. Currently around the coast, it's 16 at Gurrican and 17 at Lisarow.
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0: Welcome to the second hour of Coast FM 963 Sunday Morning Classic Hits with Cheryl. Starting with another four in a row, the Doobie Brothers' Listen to the Music, the Pretenders' Hymn for Her, Manfred Mann's Do A Diddy Diddy, and the Carpenters' Close to You. It's 20 minutes past 10. After a quick break, a triple play, starting with English pop band ABC, with a track from their 1982 debut album, The Lexicon of Love. Good morning.
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The 3 Degrees with When Will I See You Again and Jimmy Barnes' River Deep, Mountain High. It's now 26 minutes to 11. Now here's another triple play for you, kicking off with a 1972 hit for Albert Hammond, who co-wrote many other songs that have been recorded by artists such as Art Garfunkel, Johnny Cash, and Olivia Newton-John.

0: The Machinations, No Say In It. And that was the Nitty Gritty Dirt Band's Mr. Bojangles. That was the nickname used by Bill Robertson, an African-American tap dancer who appeared in many movies in the 1930s, including the iconic staircase tap routine with Shirley Temple in The Little Colonel. You're listening to Coast FM 963's Sunday Morning Classic Hits, live and local with Cheryl. It's 14 minutes to 11. Up shortly, a huge hit for the Steve Miller Band from 1982 with a magical song title.
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On Coast FM 963, this is Sunday Morning Classic Hits with Cheryl. Kicking off the next hour, another four in a row with Tom Petty, Linda Ronstadt, The Foundations and The Models. Just before the 11 o'clock news, we'll hear from the Moyer sisters and Sam Cooke. Good morning, how are you? And what a wonderful world.

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1: It's 11 o'clock. Good morning. I'm Toby Goff. The family of a Sydney mother fighting for life after a shark attack say they're overwhelmed by the love from her own community. Surfers and swimmers took to the waves at Coogee Beach this morning for a paddle out dedicated to Leah Stewart. The school teacher was left with critical injuries after she was mauled by a great white while swimming between the flags. Today reporter Jack Hahn says her family is confident the community support will get her over the finish line of recovery.
2: Down here at Coogee, they've revealed that the mother remained in the intensive care unit after undergoing multiple rounds of surgery, but she's in good spirit and ready for this long road to recovery.
1: The federal government will extend its emergency fuel tax discount for another month as motorists now brace for a new wave of global oil shocks. Instead of the 32-cent cut to the fuel excise ending in 10 days, Labor has now pledged a reduced discount of 16 cents a litre that will see through July. Meanwhile, tensions have again escalated in the Middle East after Iran reclosed the Strait of Hormuz overnight. A teenager will face court on multiple drug and weapons charges after being pulled over in Sydney's inner suburbs. Officers say they intercepted the hatchback in Surrey Hills in the early hours of the morning after spotting the car driving dangerously. The 19-year-old driver was immediately refused bail after a vehicle search uncovered more than $9,000 worth of cocaine alongside $14,000 in cash. The Invasive Species Council is calling for urgent investment into wildlife resilience programs following the detection of H5 bird flu in Australia. Two cases of the deadly virus have been detected on the mainland amid a global outbreak. The council's chief executive, Jack Goff, warns a wider outbreak would put the entire wildlife population at risk.
3: Ultimately, if we are going to make sure we don't see extinctions of Australia's vulnerable wildlife, it means building up the numbers of those wildlife before bird flu takes hold.
1: The operator of an illegal Sydney tanning business has been hit with more than $35,000 in fines. FA Beauty, trading as The Tan Me, was penalised after police raided underground salons in Bondi Junction and Fairfield. It's the first time a business has been fined for violating the 12-year-old ban on commercial UV tanning. And works along Sydney Metro's Bankstown extension are at full speed today, with the entire M1 line remaining closed until tomorrow. The Metro's project director, Alia Karaman, says progress has been steady.
4: It's going really well. It's very difficult to do. Imagine converting an old network to the top of the performance Metro standard network.
1: Checking finance, and one Australian dollar is buying 70.12 US cents.
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1: Dolphins coach Christian Wolf is keeping a lid on the excitement after his side's 36-22 win over the Tigers. It's their seventh straight victory, putting them into third on the NRL ladder as they chase a maiden finals berth. But Wolf is refusing to get carried away.
8: We love where we're at the moment. We're obviously rolling well, but you know, let's not get ahead of ourselves either. And you know, top eight has always been our goal since the start of the year. If we can end up higher, that's great.
1: Meanwhile, the Bulldogs pip the Seagulls in Golden Point 13-12, the Titans down the Panthers 19-18. At the FIFA World Cup, Ecuador and Curaçao are drawn nil all at half-time. Earlier, Germany beat Ivory Coast 2-1, and Australia's taken a third win in the Women's T20 World Cup, beating the Netherlands by 98 runs. It's 11:04, that is the very latest in news and sport.
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7: Coast FM weather. Today we should enjoy a lovely sunny day with light winds, a high of 19 and an overnight low of 10 degrees. Tomorrow mostly sunny with a chance of a shower, a high of 18 and a low of 8, And Tuesday, another sunny day with a high of 18 degrees. Currently around the coast, it's 16 at Mount White and 13 at Buckety.
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1: You're listening to Sunday Morning with Cheryl on Coast FM 963. So that was our last four in a row of classic hits this morning. Tom Petty's I Won't Back Down, Linda Ronstadt's When Will I Be Loved, The Foundation's Build Me Up Buttercup, and last up, The Model's I Hear Motion. It's 18 minutes past 11. Coming up shortly, the 1977 breakout hit for the Babies.
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And that was Billy Ocean's Get Out of My Dreams, Get Into My Car, and Bobby Goldsboro's Summer the First Time, about a teenage boy's first romantic experience with a much older woman during the summer. It's 26 minutes to 12. Here's Sonny and Cher with a song that was sung at Sonny Bono's funeral, and this song title was also carved on his tombstone.

0: You're listening to Coast FM 96.3's Sunday Morning Classic Hits with Cheryl, and it's 19 minutes to 12. From their 1977 album, A Moonflower, that was Santana with a cover of the Zombies' hit, She's Not There. Now, there's more great entertainment and music coming your way this afternoon. From midday, it's 3 hours of your favourite songs from 1964 on Sunday Hit Parade with Barry Taylor. At 3 o'clock, Global Beats with Greg Burwood. And at 5 o'clock, the mystery and intrigue of radio plays, Yesterday's Tomorrow, hosted by Paul Greaves. Coming up shortly from 1997, Savage Garden.
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7: 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Work on the next stage of the Gosford Bypass improvements is now underway at Lizaro and Niagara Park. Motorists can expect some changed traffic conditions over the next 12 months, including some night work from Sunday to Thursday. These upgrades will improve the traffic flow along the Pacific Highway corridor.
6: 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Funded using parliamentary entitlements.
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On the Home of Classic Hits, Coast FM 963, that was Sherbet's Magazine Madonna. Well, it's nearly time for the midday news and Barry Taylor is getting ready to take over the controls. Thank you so much for keeping me company this morning. I've got just two more songs for you. First up, it's the Yardbirds' Heart Full of Soul and Grover Washington's Just the Two of Us. This is Cheryl Court. Enjoy the rest of your weekend and have a fantabulous week. Take care.

0: It's midday. Good afternoon. I'm Jamelle Wells. The opposition's welcoming the government's decision to keep fuel prices lower for longer. Federal politics reporter Nelson Scott.
1: Labor halved the fuel excise at the height of the Iran war in April, a discount that was set to expire at the end of this month. The government has confirmed relief will now continue until the end of July, though the savings will be reduced. Motorists will now save 16 cents per litre at the bowser rather than 32, equating to around $11 a tank. Prime Minister Anthony Albanese has told Sky News the move will help shield Australians from the ongoing impacts of the Middle East conflict.
2: This will enable some certainty going forward.
1: Opposition leader Angus Taylor has welcomed the move, arguing the excise cut was initially coalition policy.
3: We want to support ongoing relief in this cost of living crisis.
1: The heavy vehicle road user charge will also be reduced by 16 cents over the same period. Nelson Scott, Canberra.
0: Iran has closed the Strait of Hormuz just days after it was reopened to global oil and gas shipping. A fragile peace deal remains in jeopardy after Israeli strikes in southern Lebanon killed at least 16 people overnight. Five men have been injured in a suspected terrorist attack in Edinburgh. Officers in the Scottish capital say a man with a machete targeted members of the local Muslim community. A 36-year-old has been arrested. Experts are warning cases of bird flu detected in Australia will lead to the country's worst ever wildlife disaster. Two cases have been found in Western Australia. A global outbreak has killed 300 million birds. A study has revealed 80% of Australian heart attack patients are failing to access life-saving rehab programs. Monash University research shows patients who skip the rehab are four times more likely to die from another heart attack. Dr. Susie Cartledge says thousands are putting themselves at risk.
4: So they really set them up for a lifelong heart health journey, and seeing these numbers of only one-fifth of patients attending is really not good for the long-term health of these cardiac patients in Australia.
0: MND Australia is calling on the public to help fund support for those living with the disease. The debilitating condition affects almost 3,000 Australians. Spokesperson Claire Sullivan says it's a difficult disease.
5: We don't know how to cure the disease, and we don't have enough evidence how to best care for people who have the disease. So awareness leads to greater insights to support cause, care and cure.
0: In finance, one Australian dollar buying around 70 US cents.
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0: Tony Popovich is standing by his decision to bench two stars in a 2-0 loss to the US at the World Cup. The Socceroos coach is being criticised for dropping Game 1 heroes Nestori Iancunda and Connor Metcalf. Popovich says he had his reasons.
9: We didn't want to go with the same 11, and you could see why. We judge what we see at training as well, in how the players look, how they've recovered physically, emotionally from the match, and that enabled us to put the more explosive players on in the second half.
0: And the AFL, the Kangaroos take on the Tigers at the MCG next hour. The Saints will be hoping to make the top 10 when they clash with the Bulldogs. And New Zealand is on the hunt for redemption from back-to-back losses in the NRL. They host North Queensland in 2 hours' time. That's the latest news and sport.
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15: 3-day weather forecast. Sunday, sunny with a top of 19. Monday, partly cloudy with a top of 18. Tuesday, sunny with a top of 18 and 17 degrees in Gosford.
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0: A double play, Dinah Lee. That was Reet Petit. And before that, Don't You Know, Yakumo. We had a double play from Billy Thorpe was Sick and Tired. And we started with the other one with Over the Rainbow. Good afternoon, Barry Taylor. Sunday Hit Parade, the year 1964. A Better Music Mix, Classic Hits Coast of M963. And thanks to Cheryl Court for 3 hours of A Better Music Mix Sunday morning show. And good afternoon to David at Saratoga, Alan Finch at Tamworth, John and Doreen, Maria, Ron and Lindy at Jules, Peter at Wyoming, Ross and Suss, Roger on the Peninsula, Norm at Edlong, Mike Cox, Terry Hills, Marianne Morris at Horse at Swansea, Reese and Pricey at Narara, Patrick at Narara, Di and Bruce, Les and Karen San Remo, Lynn and Bob Pankhurst, Ron at Terrigal, Margaret of Blue Haven, Denise at Narara, Kevin and Nolene, Neville and Cheryl at Mount Annan, Peter and Jeanette West Gosford, Carlo and Lucia at Wombrell, and Glenda and Graham. Glenda and Graham at North Gosford. And back after the break with Leslie Gore.
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10: The Terrigal Men's Shed is currently looking for new members. 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

A double play, Leslie Gore, That's the Way Boys Are. Before that, Maybe I Know. And you're listening to Sunday Hit Parade, the year 1964. A bit of music mix, classic, it's Coast of M 963.

sit high, getting ideas. 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
1: Is she really going out with him?
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2: Mm-hmm. 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

0: That was Manfred Mann with 5, 4, 3, 2, 1. We had the Shangri-Las with Leader of the Pack. The Drifters with Saturday Night at the Movies. Roger Miller with Dang Me. And Judy Stone with 4,003,221 Tears From Now. And good afternoon to Ronit Woi Woi, Market Erina, Terry Poole, June Saratoga, Calvin and Marie at Kingcumber Pools, Christine at Wyoming, Paula, Jan Pierce, Janita at Baddow Bay, Wayne at Tea Garden, Sue and Col at Harrington, Sam General Mufflers in Gosford, Craig and Jenny at Narara, Jack and Robbo Mooney Creek, Bob and Dale, Rod at Edlong, Brian out at Killarney Vale, and Bob the retired builder. 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

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And before that, Rhythm and Greens. 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

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And we had Hey Little Cobra by the Ripcords. 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

Johnny O'Keefe with She Wears My Ring. And before that, Ray Columbus and the Invaders with She's a Mod. And you're listening to Sunday Hit Parade, the year 1964, a better music mix. 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
1: Good afternoon, I'm Jamelle Wells. The Prime Minister has declared Australia will work with whoever goes on to lead the UK. Greater Manchester Mayor Andy Burnham will soon enter the UK Parliament after winning a pivotal by-election. He's expected to launch a leadership challenge against incumbent Prime Minister Sir Keir Starmer. Anthony Albanese has told Sky News while his preference is stability, he'll engage with whoever gets the keys to Downing Street.
2: We'll deal with whoever is elected with our partners, but I must say that the history of just changing leaders is not a positive one.
1: Drivers have been granted more relief at the Bowser, with the federal government extending its fuel excise. Instead of the cut ending in 10 days, petrol and diesel will remain 16 cents a litre cheaper for another month. That will save around $11 a tank. The $400 million package will also cut charges for truck drivers to help ease rising freight costs. Police are investigating a fatal shooting outside a Melbourne nightclub. A man in his 30s shot at Ascot Vale this morning has died in hospital. Police say he left the club with hundreds of other people just before he was attacked. A Sydney tanning operation has become the first commercial solarium business fined by the Environment Watchdog. Toby Goff reports.
3: FA Beauty, trading as The Tanned Me, was ordered to pay over $35,000 in penalties and legal fees and forfeit nine commercial sunbeds valued at $90,000 each. It follows a number of raids on the business's Bondi Junction and Fairfield salons, where employees reportedly tried to hide clients in warm tanning beds and pass them off as retail customers. Commercial UV tanning has been completely banned in New South Wales since 2014 due to its links to skin cancer. The Environment Protection Authority warns it's just the beginning of a wider crackdown targeting a growing industry of illegal solarium operations.
1: The future of Brisbane's $10 billion Gympie Road bypass tunnel is in doubt after claims the project will be delayed until after the 2032 Olympics. The state opposition is accusing the government of abandoning an election promise. And new data shows half of all Australians are paying for online subscriptions that they never use, with streaming services topping the list of digital waste. In finance, one Australian dollar is buying around 70 US cents.
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6: Good afternoon. Round 16 of the NRL rolls on this afternoon with the Warriors hosting the Cowboys across the Tasman. The Storm will then host the Raiders in Melbourne, with Maroons hero Cameron Munster due to play his 250th game. But coach Craig Bellamy was unable to confirm whether all three of his Origin stars will take to the field.
7: They might not play, you know, one or two of them or whatever, but you know, they might start off the bench as well. You know, we can start them all off the bench if we have to.
6: In AFL, Finn O'Sullivan is making his return to North Melbourne, who take on Richmond at the MCG this afternoon. That game's set to get underway in the next few minutes. And at the FIFA World Cup, Germany has beaten Ivory Coast 2-1, and the Netherlands have thumped Sweden 5-1. That's the latest sport. I'm Max White.
1: You're up to date. That's the latest news and sport.
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11: 3-day weather forecast. Sunday, sunny with a top of 19. Monday, partly cloudy with a top of 18. Tuesday, sunny with a top of 18. And 18 degrees at Long Jetty.
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0: Eric Burton and the Animals with The House of the Rising Sun. We had a double play from Sounds Incorporated, William Tell Overtune and the Spartans. And a double play from the Deltones was Out the Back and Hey Girl, Don't Bother Me. And good afternoon to Sandy out there at Yatalunga, Nat Lloyd and Ruby Narara, Julie, Gail, William at Forrester's Beach, Wayne out at Arimba, Mick Gosford Towing, Ralph at Woi Woi, Kevin at Wangaratta, Mark at Tumby, Brett Adams Towing, Dennis and Alani in Newcastle, Trish, Jeff and Michelle down at Bilgola Plateau, Jan at Woi Woi, Robbie at Woi Woi, Peter and Josephine at Tootley, Ken at Tootley, Roscoe at Gorrigan, Ken at Chiway Bay, David and Phyllis, Ivan and Angela, Wyoming, Grant and Mark at West Gosford, Sludge Point, Claire, Limo, Bob, and Wayne at Arimba. And you're listening to Sunday Hit Parade, the year 1964, a better music mix, classic, it's Coast of M963, back after the break with Jan and Dean.
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A double play by Jan and Dean, Little Old Lady from Pasadena, and Ride the Wild Surf. 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

0: The new beat's Bread and Butter. We had When the Love Light Starts Shining Through His Eyes by the Supremes. He Walks Like a Man, Jody Miller. Let It Be Me, Jerry Butler and Betty Everett. And Jay and the Americans, Come a Little Bit Closer. And good afternoon to Cheryl at Marty, Terry and Gail, Baddow Bay, Diet Buff Point, Mariam and Ruby Saratoga, Lorraine at North Gosford, Gloria, Peter at Edelong, Liz at Holgate, Marty out there at Blue Bay, Graham Parks, Greg and Katrina, Canton Beach, Gary and Margaret at Canrell, Pitter up at Tootley, Margaret Tascott, Steve and Janice up there in Boyne Valley in Queensland, Wally at Griffith, Joe at Killarney Vale, John Montgomery, Wyoming, Charlie and Joyce at the Wally Orium, and you're listening to Sunday Hit Parade, the year 1964, a better music mix, classic hits, Coast of M, 963, back after the break with Manfred Mann.
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Double play, Man for Man. That was Shalala. And before that, Doo-Wa Diddy. 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

Gene Pitney, Who Needs It? Before that, Terry Stafford with Suspicion. And Murray Kellum, The Long Tall Texan. And you're listening to Sunday Hit Parade, the year 1964, a better music mix, classic hits, Coast of M, 963. Coming up after the 3 o'clock news this afternoon, we got Global Beats with Greg Birdwood through until 5 o'clock. And then 5 o'clock, Yesterday's Tomorrow's with Paul Greaves. That's through until 6 o'clock. 6 o'clock, we got Sunday Sessions with Angus. 8 o'clock, Sunday Evening with Classic Hits through until 10 o'clock. And at 10 o'clock, Rare Grooves with Glenn Hamilton through until 12 midnight. And then at 12 midnight, we have Classic Hits Overnight with Lisa Bantz. 4 a.m., it's Daybreak with Shane Cleary. So there's plenty of good shows coming through for the rest of the afternoon. Next week's Sunday Hit Parade will be 1960, which will be a really good one. A lot of really good rock and roll songs in that one, so that'll be great. Plus, I do 6 o'clock rock next Saturday night, 6 to 8, and then Baby Boomers on Thursday night. Getting mixed up because I'll be doing a few Wednesdays for Chris Maitland's. Yes, Baby Boomers on Thursday night. That's from 8 o'clock till 10 o'clock. And coming back after the 2 o'clock national news, we got a double play coming up of Roy Orbison.

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1: Good afternoon, I'm Jamelle Wells. The Federal Opposition claims Australia's migration rate remains too high and it's affecting the housing market. ABS data shows 301,000 people arrived here from overseas last year, the smallest number since 2022. Despite the decline, the figure remains around 70,000 people higher than the pre-COVID average. Liberal leader Angus Taylor has told Sky News current levels are unsustainable.
2: The numbers are still way above where they were pre-COVID and way above the sustainable level. And this is the crucial point, way above Labor's own targets. So they've failed time and time again.
1: The federal government says it's hoping to pass its contentious tax legislation within the next fortnight. The bill to rein in negative gearing and capital gains tax concessions is expected to clear the Senate with the help of the Greens. A driver's been charged after police seized cocaine, over $10,000 cash and a knife during a vehicle stop in Sydney. The 19-year-old man has been pulled over in the Surry Hills area. Police say they found 31 bags of cocaine with a street value of over $9,000. Medical experts are calling for an overhaul of post-hospital care, with data showing heart attack patients not doing rehab. A study of 7,000 people shows long-term survival rates are directly tied to the number of recovery sessions a patient completes. Dr. Susie Cartledge says more needs to be done to encourage heart attack patients to continue seeking help.
3: Often they've returned to work by the time the program starts. They've returned back to their life and they're too busy to attend. And I think the real missing link there is that patients don't understand that they've got heart disease and that's a disease that they need to manage for life.
1: A major regional Victorian ambulance station has been closed after an arson attack. An office has been set on fire at the Hume Regional Base in Wangaratta. The ambulance union's Danny Hill says crews were out on jobs at the time.
4: They've been out on cases and come back to find their branch fully alive. And we're just glad that we don't have any injuries, any physical injury, because this had the potential to be absolutely catastrophic.
1: Queensland Health is reviewing its communications after sending confusing letters to 164,000 women aged in their 40s. The letters urge the women to reconsider getting free mammograms despite rising cancer rates for women under 50. In finance, one Australian dollar buying around 70 US cents.
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8: Maroons hero Cameron Munster will this afternoon play his 250th NRL game for the Storm when they host the Raiders in Melbourne. The 31-year-old will be looking to keep the celebrations going following Queensland's emphatic State of Origin win in Game 2. Meanwhile, the match between the Warriors and Cowboys has just kicked off across the ditch. In AFL, St Kilda will be bolstered by the return of Jack Higgins when they take on the Bulldogs at Marvel Stadium this afternoon. The small forward returns to the side after missing the last 4 weeks due to a knee injury. Meanwhile, over at the MCG, the Roos are currently leading the Tigers 21 points to 15 in the second quarter. At the FIFA World Cup, the tiny nation of Curaçao has sealed an emotional nil-all draw against Ecuador to record their first ever World Cup point. Earlier this morning, the Netherlands thrashed Sweden 5-1 before Germany secured a dramatic 2-1 comeback victory over Ivory Coast. That's sport. I'm Max White.
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11: 3 day weather forecast. Sunday sunny with a top of 19. Monday partly cloudy with a top of 18. Tuesday sunny with a top of 18 and 18 degrees at Terrigal.
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0: Cilla Black with You're My World. Before that, Johnny O'Keefe with a version of Shout 64. And a double play from Roy Orbison was Indian Wedding and It's Over. And you're listening to Sunday Hit Parade, the year 1964. A better music mix, classic It's Coast of M963. Back after the break with Leslie Gore.
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Double Play, Leslie Gore, You Don't Own Me. And before that, Run Bobby Run. And good afternoon to Rhea. She's out doing the garden, getting rid of all the weeds from being away for a few weeks. So she's got the radio blaring out there where she lives. And you can catch Rhea on Thursday night between 6 and 8 with Reflections of the 70s. 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

0: The Reflections with Just Like Romeo and Juliet. Chad and Jeremy with Yesterday's Gone. The Overlanders with Don't It Make You Feel Good. And Robbie G, When You're Not Near. And you're listening to Sunday Hit Parade, the year 1964, a better music mix, classic hits, Coast of M963. Back after the break with Billy Thorpe.
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double play, Billy Thorpe and the Aztecs. That was Poison Ivy. And before that, Mashed Potato. And you're listening to Sunday Hit Parade, the year 1964. 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

Gail Garnett will sing in the sunshine. We had Tommy Rowe with Carol, Cliff Richard with Constantly, and Tony Shevelin with A Million Drums. Well, that's been Sunday Hit Parade 1964. We'll come back next Sunday. It'll be 1960. I'll be back Thursday night at 8 with Baby Boomers, 8 till 10, and again Saturday night, 6 till 8 with 6 o'clock rock. I want to thank all you all the calls you're running and messages you sent, and love playing the music, and I love getting the calls off you. So stay safe, take care, and Greg Birdwood's in after the 3 o'clock national news with Global Beats through until 5 o'clock, then Yesterday's Tomorrow's with Paul Greaves through until 6 o'clock. So stay safe, take care, speak to you Thursday night at 8. Yeah.

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1: Good afternoon, I'm Jamelle Wells. The federal government says it's hoping to pass its contentious tax legislation within the next fortnight. Labor's bill to rein in negative gearing and capital gains tax concessions is expected to clear the Senate with the help of the Greens. Business groups argue the changes should be scrapped. Prime Minister Anthony Albanese says the changes will make the tax system fairer.
2: For every worker to aspire to more income, to aspire to be better off in life. And what we're doing is better aligning income from work with income from assets.
1: The opposition says One Nation does not have the credibility to address voter frustration. News Corp is reporting coalition branch members are leaving for the minor party, claiming the philosophy of the LNP has changed. The exodus has prompted Liberal President Tony Abbott to phone some of the defectors to try and convince them to stay. Opposition leader Angus Taylor has told Sky News One Nation is not the solution to people's grievances.
3: The answer isn't blow the place up, it's roll our sleeves up. Have that credible plan, the credible team in place. I don't think anyone else can offer that. It's only the Liberal and National parties.
1: It's hoped a new database will lead to breakthroughs in the fight against motor neurone disease. Around 1,300 Australian patients have contributed to the platform. University of Queensland Associate Professor Xuan No says the impact of the disease is devastating.
4: In Australia, there will be two people who will be diagnosed with this disease each day. And unfortunately, there will also be two people who will lose their lives to this disease. And it's one of these really rapidly progressing diseases of the brain and the spinal cord, where the nerve cells that control how we move, how we eat, how we speak, they progressively die.
1: Two drivers have died in a crash near Batemans Bay on the New South Wales south coast. Police called to the King's Highway, Nelligan, this afternoon say two vehicles collided. Both drivers died at the scene and are yet to be formally identified. The West Australian government has announced a major crackdown on speeding near schools. Fixed speed cameras will be rolled out across 100 high-risk school sites. And Melbourne commuters can now use their credit card, phone or smartwatch across the tram network. Ticketless travel was launched on trains earlier this month. Buses are set to get the capability next month. In finance, one Australian dollar is buying around 70 US cents.
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8: Cameron Munster is poised to become just the seventh player in Melbourne Storm history to play 250 games for the club when they host the Raiders at Amy Park this afternoon. Former teammate and current Queensland coach Billy Slater has told the Continuous Call team Munster is one of a kind.
9: He's just so unique to himself. He plays his own way. He leads his own way and he stays true to himself.
8: The Warriors and Cowboys are currently locked in a tight battle across the ditch in Christchurch. The Kiwis lead 14 points to 10. In AFL, the Tigers lead the Roos 52 points to 26 at the MCG. St Kilda will then go head-to-head with the Bulldogs at Docklands. And the Socceroos have been handed a massive World Cup boost with one of Paraguay's best players to miss Friday's clash with Australia after he received a red card in their 1-0 win over Turkey, handing him an automatic one-match ban. That's sport. I'm Max White.
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We listen to some artists local to that country or region, but we'll also talk about the culture, the food and some quirky traditions and fun facts. Firstly, a big thank you to Barry Taylor for another fantastic Sunday hit parade, and today was from 1964. But on Global Beats this afternoon, we're travelling to the home of golf, bagpipes and haggis. That's right, Scotland. It's part of the United Kingdom alongside England, Wales and Northern Ireland. And some of Australia's most famous musical artists were born in Scotland before making their way down under. And we started off the hour to pay homage to the Scotsman from AC/DC. That's right, Malcolm and Angus Young and the late Bon Scott, who played the bagpipes in that song. This afternoon, we are going to focus on Scottish musical acts from now on, but coming up, we're going to hear from Lulu with I'm a Tiger and her Eurovision-winning song from 1969, Boom Banger Bang. But right now, here's Al Stewart with Year of the Cat.

0: And that was the Tartaned Boys from the Bay City Rollers with Saturday Night. Scotland has a population of 5.5 million people, and the land area would fit into New South Wales 10 times over. Scotland does have over 700 islands. The purple spear thistle is the national emblem. The white St Andrew's cross, defacing a blue background, is the national flag of Scotland. And Edinburgh is the capital, whilst Glasgow is the largest city. And the national animal of Scotland is the unicorn. Coming up after the break, we're going to hear from more Scottish artists, including Calvin Harris, Annie Lennox, and Jerry Rafferty with The Ark. 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

0: The time is 14 minutes until 4 o'clock, and you're listening to Global Beats with Greg Burwood on Coast FM 963. We just heard the Glaswegian indie rock band Franz Ferdinand with Know You Girls from 2009. Now, one of the great myths of Scotland is the Loch Ness Monster. Known affectionately as Nessie, the Loch Ness Monster is a mythical creature in Scottish folklore that is said to inhabit Loch Ness in the Scottish Highlands. It is often described as large, with one or more humps protruding from the water. Popular interest and belief in the creature has varied since it was brought to worldwide attention in 1933. Evidence of its existence is anecdotal, with a number of disputed photographs and sonar readings. However, it is of great value to the Scottish economy as it brings thousands of tourists to the area who spend approximately £41 million annually on accommodation, dining and boat tours. So what do you think? Does the Loch Ness Monster exist? Coming up after the break, we're going to hear from Donovan, who was born in Glasgow in 1946, making him 80.
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10: Guess what, guys?
9: What?
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10: I've adopted a dog.
11: Oh.
12: What's its name?
10: His name's Harry.
11: Oh.
10: And he's uber precious. I actually adopted him from Somersby RSPCA. 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

That was Jennifer Juniper by Donovan. After the 4 o'clock news, we're going to be hearing from Scottish bands The Waterboys, Simple Minds and Primal Scream. To take us to the news, here is Edwin Collins with A Girl Like You. 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

Ah, yes. Everyone loves a bit of magic. And that was Magic by Pilot from 1974. Welcome back to the second hour of Global Beats with Greg Burwood on Coast FM 963. And today we are exploring Scotland. Now, I love my food, so let's talk about some Scottish foods. Highland areas tend to favour hearty meat-based dishes, whilst seafood is the focus in coastal areas. The most famous of Scottish foods is haggis, traditionally made from the sheep's heart, liver and lungs, mixed with onions, oatmeal and spices. Cullen skink is a creamy soup featuring smoked haddock, potatoes and onions, whilst cockaliki soup is a traditional dish made from chicken, leeks and sometimes prunes. Shortbread, one of my favourites, is an iconic Scottish biscuit enjoyed for its buttery and crumbly texture. And neeps and taties refer to turnips and potatoes, usually a side dish to haggis. And a breakfast staple, of course, is porridge. Don't forget Scotch whiskey. The first written mention of Scotch whisky is from 1494, and there's approximately 150 distilleries in Scotland. Coming up, we're going to have a double play from Sheena Easton, and we're also going to hear from Primal Scream.

0: We just heard from the Soup Dragons featuring Junior Reed with their song I'm Free. Let's find out some fun facts about Scotland. Scotland is the home of golf, first invented in the 15th century. The world's first colour photograph was taken in Scotland in 1861 using a method with red, green and blue filters. Scotland has more than 3,000 castles. Harry Potter was written by J.K. Rowling in the heart of Edinburgh in the city's cafes, with views of Gothic spires and ancient graveyards surely adding to the vibe. And the highest proportion of redheads are in Scotland, more than any other country in the world. The raincoat was invented in Glasgow by Charles McIntosh, and in 1764, bagpipes were banned as an instrument of war. I can understand that. Coming up after the break, we're going to have a double play by Scottish rock band formed in Glasgow in 1977, Simple Minds. 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

0: 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Some historical figures from Scotland include William Wallace, the 13th century knight who became a primary leader during the Wars of Scottish Independence. Robert the Bruce, the King of Scots who led the country to freedom against England at the Battle of Bannockburn in 1314. And Mary, Queen of Scots, the iconic and tragic 16th century monarch whose life and reign continue to fascinate historians. In sport, Andy Murray, the Dunblane native and multi-time Grand Slam tennis champion, who held the world number one ranking, and Sir Jackie Stewart, three-time Formula One world champion, driver famously known as the Flying Scot. Coming up after the break, I'm going to be walking 500 miles and maybe another 500 more. We're going to have a double play from the Proclaimers.
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2: Good afternoon, I'm Jamelle Wells. The Prime Minister has declared Australia will work with whoever goes on to lead the UK. Greater Manchester Mayor Andy Burnham will soon enter the UK Parliament after winning a pivotal by-election. He's expected to launch a leadership challenge against incumbent British Prime Minister Keir Starmer. Anthony Albanese has told Sky News, while his preference is stability, he'll engage with whoever gets the keys to Downing Street.
3: We'll deal with whoever is elected with our partners, but I must say that the history of just changing leaders is not a positive one.
2: Drivers have been granted more relief at the Bowser, with the federal government extending its fuel excise. Instead of the cut ending in 10 days, petrol and diesel will remain 16 cents a litre cheaper for another month. That will save around $11 a tank. The $400 million package will also cut charges for truck drivers to help ease rising freight costs. Police are investigating a fatal shooting outside a Melbourne nightclub. A man in his 30s, shot at Ascot Vale early this morning, has died in hospital. Police say he left the club with hundreds of other people just before he was attacked. A Sydney tanning operation has become the first commercial solarium business fined by the environment watchdog. Toby Goff reports.
4: FA Beauty, trading as The Tanned Me, was ordered to pay over $35,000 in penalties and legal fees and forfeit nine commercial sunbeds valued at $90,000 each. It follows a number of raids on the business's Bondi Junction and Fairfield salons, where employees reportedly tried to hide clients in warm tanning beds and pass them off as retail customers. Commercial UV tanning has been completely banned in New South Wales since 2014 due to its links to skin cancer. The Environment Protection Authority warns it's just the beginning of a wider crackdown targeting a growing industry of illegal solarium operations.
2: One of Iceland's two remaining whaling ships has set out to kill whales after a two-year hiatus. Iceland is one of only three countries that still openly permit whaling, alongside Norway and Japan. And new data shows half of all Australians are paying for online subscriptions that they never use, with streaming services topping the list of digital waste. In finance, one Australian dollar is buying around 70 US cents.
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7: The Kangaroos have jumped into the AFL top 10 following a 25-point win over Richmond at the MCG. Cooper Trembeth starred for the Roos, scoring four goals. Meanwhile, the Bulldogs are leading St Kilda 57 points to 43 in the third quarter of their match at Docklands. The Warriors have kicked off today's NRL triple header with a 38-point-20 victory in Christchurch. The Kiwis now within 4 points of the leading Panthers on the ladder. Meanwhile, the Storm and Raiders are going head-to-head in a tight contest at Amy Park. The current score locked up at 20 apiece at halftime. At the FIFA World Cup, Japan has smashed Tunisia 4-0. Germany has booked their place in the knockout rounds with a dramatic injury winner in a 2-1 victory over Ivory Coast. And the Socceroos have been handed a massive World Cup boost, with one of Paraguay's best players to miss Friday's clash with Australia after he received a red card in their 1-0 win over Turkey. That's sport. I'm Max White.
2: That's the latest news and sport.
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1: Starting the program tonight was Stars from 1992, one of eight Australian top 40 hits by Simply Red. Lead singer Mick Hucknall. I'm Paul Greaves, and this is Yesterday's Tomorrows, a radio play every Sunday at 5 p.m. here on Coast FM 963. Tonight we're visiting the Twilight Zone radio drama series again. This time it's a time travel story based on the original 1960s TV script by Rod Serling. It's called No Time Like the Past. This radio version stars Jason Alexander of TV's Seinfeld fame, and it runs for 40 minutes with a break in the middle. But before that, some important messages. Then, No Time Like the Past.
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9: You see me, Harvey?
10: And hear you, loud and clear.
9: How's the monitor picture?
10: Still distorted.
9: And we've got a few minutes left. Check your controls. Make sure the red switches are all on.
10: Check.
9: Now the blue ones.
10: Check again.
9: Any overloads?
10: Well, your amperage is steady, voltage and input. You sure you want to go through with this?
9: You sound positively funereal, Harvey.
10: I sound the way I feel. I'm helping you because you asked me, Paul. I can give you my support as an engineer, but enthusiasm is something I just can't dredge up.
9: No sense of adventure.
10: A sense of wonder, perhaps, and a sense of concern for a friend who's placing himself in jeopardy unnecessarily. You could just as well test the process with a lab rat or a monkey, but with yourself. Why?
9: A monkey can't take field notes.
10: But if you're so sure it works...
9: I know it works. The challenge now is to use it, to better the world if possible. Otherwise, it's just a machine that moves atoms from one temporal location to another. Sort of like a shuttle bus between centuries.
10: Take it to the physics department, then. Publish your work officially. Do you know how much funding you'll have? You'll also have a Nobel Prize, if that means anything to you.
9: It doesn't. In fact, it's what I don't want. If it's possible to change the past for the better, then it's equally possible to do the reverse. I can't take that chance. The world can't. Put this invention in the wrong hands, we're all through. If it is possible, I'll eliminate some of the suffering. If not, I'll know I tried. But either way, destroy this machine as soon as I get back.
10: You're in focus now, Paul.
9: Good. It gives us 3 minutes to countdown. You've entered three sets of coordinates.
10: Check. Paul.
9: And I've got what I need. One tube of Dramamine, one Japanese pocket dictionary, one hunting rifle, disassembled with a telescopic sight, one long-range hollow-point round. I'll only have the chance for a single shot. Anyway. Wait a minute. Harvey, where is it?
10: Paul.
9: Where's the cartridge?
10: I have it.
9: Well, give it to me.
10: All right.
9: Harvey, now I have a little over 2 minutes.
10: Paul, this is crazy. It's too dangerous.
9: Dangerous? Did you drink milk this morning, Harvey?
10: What's that got to do with...
9: What was the strontium 90 content in the glass? Did it occur to you that the things you've been eating and drinking might turn your bones to sawdust? Or guarantee that a child of yours might come into this world without arms or legs? The air you breathed today, what was in it? Harvey, old friend, you can talk to me about danger, but I don't have an exclusive franchise on risk.
10: You know what I think? I think you just don't like the 21st century.
9: I do not, Harvey. We're living in a septic tank, a gigantic cesspool in which runs the dregs, the misery-laden filth of man. Hatred, prejudice, violence. And man is the keeper of all this. He's also the scientifically advanced monkey who walks upright into an abyss of his own making. His bombs, his radioactivity, his fallout, his poisons, everything he designs is about dying. Harry, we live in an exquisite bedlam, made even more grotesque by the fact that we don't recognize our own insanity.
10: Did it ever occur to you that these scientifically advanced monkeys make bombs in order to survive? That across this planet, there are other monkeys who would pulverize us into dust if they thought they could get away with it?
9: I don't need a lesson in current events. The freedom-loving monkeys make bombs, the aggressors make bombs, and ultimately somebody pushes a button and just as ultimately the Earth disappears. There will, of course, be a few germs who rise up out of the rubble and wave microscopic flags of victory and shed microscopic tears for the human race. Are you content with that, Harvey?
10: But what you propose to do about it, to change history, is incredible. There is a logic and a paradox about time travel, you know. Haven't you read any science fiction?
9: Granted, there's no guarantee, but... If I fail, you simply cross off one insignificant human. One frail, protesting member of the race. Look at it this way. If I fail, if I wind up in hell, or limbo, or cemetery, the responsibility is exclusively mine. Now do me one last favor, Harvey. Get back to the console and start the countdown.
10: I should know better than argue with you, Paul. I hope you make it. You know that. See you soon.
9: Time will tell, Harvey. Time will tell. Ready?
10: Ready. T-minus 10, 9, 8.
9: Here we go, my friend. The great adventure begins.
10: Your image is wavering. My God, Paul, I can see the bones through your skin.
9: Hit the first coordinates.
10: 2, 1, 0. Godspeed, Paul. Godspeed.
5: Exit 1, Paul Driscoll, a theoretical physicist and a creature of the 21st century. Unknown to his fellow researchers, he has worked up a complicated theorem involving the space-time continuum, built a prototype, a kind of time machine, if you will, and dared to put it to the test with himself as the subject. But he's attempting to use it for a purpose that doesn't include cheap thrills or personal gain. In a moment, he will seek out three history-changing events from the past in a desperate attempt to alter our less-than-perfect present. One of the oddest and most rarefied perks available to faculty members in the Twilight Zone.
11: There, I've finished my captain's log for tonight. So, you said that this is a matter of some urgency, Mr.
9: The name is Driscoll, but that's not important.
11: Perhaps you will be good enough to tell me, sir, what this is about. I'm due on the bridge in a few minutes.
12: Captain, is there any possible way you can alter your course?
11: I beg your pardon?
12: The course the ship is taking, can it be changed?
11: Since my country is a belligerent and these waters are a zone of combat, I would prefer to consult with higher authority before taking such a step.
12: Suppose I were to tell you, sir, that if you hold your present course for 5 more minutes, this ship will go down.
11: Just who are you, Mr. Driscoll?
12: You won't find me on your passenger list, Captain.
11: Oh? And you got on board how?
12: That's not important. But I'm not sailing for my health this trip, Captain. You might say I'm sailing for your health, and that of the crew and all the passengers aboard. I happen to know that this ship is going to be torpedoed, right off the old head of Kinsale Island, May the 7th.
11: That's today. How do you know this?
12: If I were to tell you, you'd say I was a lunatic.
11: I can't alter the course of the Lusitania simply on the word of one man.
12: All right, Captain, say I am a lunatic. Say that everything I'm telling you is just the product of a deranged mind. What would you lose by altering course now? How many minutes?
11: That's not the point.
12: That is the point, Captain. There'll be over 1,100 people drowned.
11: That will be enough, Mr. Driscoll.
12: And if you should be one of the fortunate few, Captain, remember when that court of inquiry convenes.
11: I must ask you to leave, sir.
12: I'm not asking you to scuttle the ship. All I'm suggesting is if you change course 1 degree, just one single degree.
11: Steward, come in here. Yes, Captain. Escort Mr. Driscoll from my quarters.
13: Yes, sir. Come along if you would, sir.
12: Captain, there's still time.
11: And still time to confine you to your cabin. Take him away.
12: Sailor, take a look at the water off the bow. What do you see?
13: Sir?
12: Something under the water coming this way. Do you see it?
13: Captain!

0: Yes?
1: I am here to prepare your room, mein Herr.
0: That won't be necessary.
1: But I have clean towels, sir, and soap.
0: Just a moment.
2: Ah, you have the loveliest room in the hotel, mein Herr.
0: Yes, yes, yes. It's a lovely view.
2: More than a view, sir. In a minute, from that window, you will see history unfolding. Why do you know that this whole side of the building has been rented? Every floor. All because of the Führer, so they can see him. Down in the street is a madhouse.
0: That's what I was told.
2: You are not German?
0: I'm an American.
2: An American. And what do they think of our Führer and the new Germany in America?
0: We're quite neutral.
2: You say neutral, but you mean something else.
0: No, I don't mean anything.
2: You hear? That is the new Germany. Something you will never understand.
0: That, madam, is the old Germany. Something you'll never understand.
2: We will see.
0: All right, just one shot. Not Goering. Only Hitler. Right through the forehead. Come on, buddy. Step into the crosshairs.
3: No, it's jammed.
4: Open up, bitte! Mach schnell, Herr Dresden! You will open up the store!
1: But I tell you, he was in here!
5: Maybe you were drinking schnapps. There's no way he could have gotten out, except head first through that window!
4: Look! Was ist das? A rifle!

0: Speaker! Come!
1: It's about time.
0: Sit!
1: You're the chief of police? I was told you speak English.
2: I venture to say that I speak it better than you speak Japanese.
1: I hardly speak any Japanese, but what I'm about to tell you is the most important English you've ever heard.
2: Mr. Driscoll, is it? You happen to be an enemy alien. Which is the reason?
1: Which is the reason I've been kept in a cell for 6 hours, and the reason you may have cause to regret this particular arrest.
2: Go on.
1: What I tried to tell your guards is that inside of an hour, this city is going to be destroyed, and upwards of 100,000 human beings will be destroyed along with it.
2: Indeed.
1: You're about to be bombed out of existence, but there's something you can do. You can begin some kind of an evacuation of women and children. You can save a few thousand lives.
2: By who say so, Mr. Driscoll? Who do you represent?
1: I don't represent anyone. Only the voice of history.
2: That's extremely poetic, Mr. Driscoll. But most unfortunately, while I am sufficiently educated to appreciate lyricism, my official capacity makes me less prone to enjoy the subtleties and nuances of language for their own sake.
1: All right, look. I'll give this to you very unsubtly, with no nuances at all. There is going to be a bomb dropped here, and you're going to know a nightmare beyond any imagining.
0: Excuse me. Moshimoshi. Hai. Ah, wakarimashita.
2: A single aircraft, Mr. Driscoll. One lone B-29. I rather think we can survive that.
1: That picture on your desk. Your wife?
2: And my two daughters, age 8 and 10.
1: If you don't care about the city, do it for them. Look, this isn't just a request. It's in the nature of a prayer.
2: Mr. Driscoll, I will make an assumption that you have some illness. I won't stand you against the wall and shoot you, even in wartime. I'll send you to the army headquarters, where you can be interrogated. You're an alien, and by rights should be interned. However, if you'll keep this in mind when you get back to your country, the face of the enemy is not devoid of compassion.
1: And you might recall this conversation. If you survive, remember that the same thing could be said of your enemy. He tried to save Hiroshima.
2: God, hey, take this man away.
0: Where? Where did he go? And what? What is the great flash of light outside?

0: Then what?
1: Then nothing. The SS Lusitania, 1915, one of the causes of the First World War. Attempt number one, failure number one. Then August 1939, the Hotel Berlin, another blow for law and order, hitting nothing and accomplishing the same. Finally, Hiroshima, August 1945. Three tries, three misses.
0: Then you have to admit it now, Paul. The past is inviolate. What's happened must remain as it was. You can't change anything.
1: Yes, I believe you. And so it follows that there isn't anything we can do about the present. See that small brown book on the shelf? Bring it over to me, Harv, would you?
0: The study of 19th century Midwest America. This one of yours?
1: Particular favorite. Open it up to page 14. Talks about a certain place, Harv, a place called Homeville, Indiana. There are pictures showing what it looked like in 1881.
0: Charming. Parasols, bicycles, all very serene. Apropos of what?
1: Apropos of the fact that I'm going back there. One last trip in the machine.
0: I thought you were going to destroy it, whether you succeeded or not.
1: Going back there not to change anything, but simply to become a part of that world. The world of band concerts and summer nights on front porches. A world that hasn't heard of atomic bombs or germ warfare or anything else. That's where I'm going, Harvey. I've already packed my bag. The only book I'm taking with me is this one.
0: Of course you are. And there's no one who could hold you back. But remember this, everything is cause and effect. You go back in time to this Homeville, and you inadvertently change one event, alter it minutely. You might start a chain reaction beyond anything even you could imagine.
1: I'm going back there to live, not to change what doesn't need to be changed. Now, Harvey. Here are the coordinates. How about it?
0: All right. God help me, Paul. And God help you. Set. The mechanism's still charged.
2: Enter the coordinates.
0: Here we go, then. 5, 4, 3, 2, 1. How is it with you, Paul Driscoll? Wherever you are. No television sets. No nuclear arms. They're just the same. How is it with you?
3: 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Don't go away, I'll be back straight after the break with part two of No Time Like the Past.
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0: What's yours, sir?
1: I think, a beer, please.
2: That'll be a nickel.
1: A nickel?
2: That's the price tag. You got 5 cents?
1: I think I might.
2: That's a $5 gold piece. You from around here?
1: No, from out of state.
2: Just passing through?
1: Well, as a matter of fact, I was thinking of settling down here. It's exactly as I thought it would be. You know anything about the boarding house across the square?
2: Ma Chamberlain's. Real nice accommodations. Runs a clean place.
1: Well, then I guess I'd better drink up and check it out. Come in.
3: I brought you some clean linens. Room comfortable enough for you?
1: Oh, very. Thank you.
3: Should be. No mid-afternoon sun, southern exposure, and the best view I got. You a traveling man, Mr. Driscoll?
1: No, Mrs. Chamberlain, I'm not.
3: I don't hold with traveling men. What is your business?
1: I'm a physicist.
3: Someday, when I got more time, you can explain that one to me. Now, I might as well tell you the rules of the house. No visitors after 8:30. Lady visitors in the drawing room downstairs. No gambling, no chewing. Breakfast at 7:30 sharp. Dinner at noon, supper at 6. If you're late, you're out of luck. Each week's bill paid in advance.
1: I think I understand.
3: Well, I'll be going now. Got plenty to do. Will you be joining us for supper, Mr. Driscoll?
1: I'd love to.
3: That'll be a chance to meet the other boarders. Mr. Hoffman, Mr. Hanford, he's from the bank, and Miss Sloan. She teaches school here in town. Lovely girl. And a moral one, too. Very moral.
1: I see.
3: Well, you'd better. I run a decent place. Did I mention no hard liquor in the rooms?
1: I'll remember that, Mrs. Chamberlain.
3: See that you do. Afternoon, then.
1: Nuclear fallout. Strategic wars in the Middle East. What happened to all that? It's summer. It's the 1st of July. There's going to be an evening band concert in a couple of days with lemonade and fireworks. It's 1881 in Homeville, Indiana. And by God, I'm home.
4: But I tell you, Mrs. Chamberlain...
3: More apple pie, Mr. Hanford.
4: Until this government assumes its rightful place in the world, we will remain an isolated, provincial community of states. You know what we should do?
5: Oh, no, Mrs. Chamberlain. I could need another bite.
4: We should take the American fleet, send it over to the Orient, and plant the American flag. And then down to Australia and back across the Pacific to South America, planting the flag as we go, planting her deep and planting her high, flying her proud.
6: You ought to run for office, Mr. Hanford.
4: Believe me, Mr. Hoffman, I've thought of it. My friends have urged me to make my opinions known on some official plane, but finance comes first. It's the lifeblood of the nation. The bank needs me. You there, Mr. Driscoll, what are your views?
1: I don't have any, Mr. Hanford.
4: Of course you do, man. Everyone has views on the destiny of our country. Now you take the case of the Indian Wars. All this nonsense about giving them land, as if savages could understand treaties. Why, we should have had 20 George Custers and 100,000 men and just swept across the plains, destroying every redskin in sight.
5: I think the country's tired of fighting, Mr. Hanford. We were bled dry by the late war. I think anything we can accomplish by treaty, as long as it saves lives, is very much the proper course to pursue.
4: My dear young lady, I trust that this isn't the pap you spoon-feed your students. Treaties, indeed. Peace. The virility of a nation is in direct proportion to its fighting abilities. I will live to see the day when this country fields an army of 1 million men who can sweep away anything in its path. Oh, your pardon, Mrs. Chamberlain. I get carried away. You're not some kind of pacifist, too, are you, Driscoll?
1: Me? No. I guess I'm just a poor fool who's seen too many young men die because of too many old men who fight their battles at dining room tables.
6: Oh, my goodness.
4: I take offense at that remark.
2: And I take offense at armchair warriors who don't know what a shrapnel wound feels like. Or how death smells after 3 days in the sun. Or the look in a man's eyes when he knows he's minus one leg and the blood is seeping out of him. You have an enthusiasm for planting the flag, Mr. Hanford. But you don't even have a nodding acquaintance with what it's like to bury men in that same soil.
4: I'll not sit here and listen to talk like that.
2: Of course you won't. You'll go back to your bank, and it'll be business as usual until the next dinner time when you'll give us another vacuous speech about a nation growing strong by filling up its graveyards. Well, you're in for some gratifying times, Mr. Hanford. There'll be a lot of graveyards to fill. In Cuba, then in France, then all over Europe and the Pacific. You can sit on the sidelines and wave pennants because by your definition, this country is going to get virile as the devil. From San Juan to Incheon, we'll show how red our blood is because we'll spill it. And there are two very unfortunate aspects to all this. One is that you'll never have to spill any. And the other is that you won't live long enough to know how right I am.
6: Oh, dear, such a violent man.
5: Excuse me, please. Mr. Driscoll.
2: Well, have I properly endeared myself to everyone inside?
5: I've been here almost 2 years, Mr. Driscoll. 2 years of mealtimes with Mrs. Chamberlain's homemade pies and Mr. Hanford's rhetoric. I lost a father and two brothers in the war, all three on a single afternoon. I was just an infant at the time, but for the 12 years my mother lived, we had a funeral every day. She never stopped mourning. I think they died for something, Mr. Driscoll. But tonight, for the first time, somebody made a point that patriotism doesn't have to mean dying.

0: You look like a man in love. Not with a woman. With a moment. A place. What did you mean when you said other graveyards, other wars? Those names, what are those places?
1: It doesn't matter.
0: Why do I get the feeling that... that you're standing outside looking in? That you're just passing by?
1: I don't want to pass by, Abby. I want to come in. I wish I could.
0: Why can't you? Everything is possible. Everything.
1: Is it? I wish I could be sure.
0: I believe I already am.
2: Garfield's been shot!
3: Quickly, what's the date?
0: Why, the 2nd of July. Did he say the president's been shot?
1: July 2nd, 1881, that's right. President James Abraham Garfield shot in a Washington railway station.
0: But it just came over the telegraph. How do you know? How could you?
1: You're wrong, Abby. Not everything is possible.
0: Why, Paul?
1: I can't tell you why. But it begins again.
0: What do you mean?
1: Nothing. So be it, then. So be it. It's late, Abby. Very, very late.

0: Good morning, Paul. Mr. Driscoll, we missed you at breakfast.
1: Sorry, I must have overslept. Is that the morning paper?
0: Yes. You may read it if you like. I'm finished. The president was badly wounded.
1: So I see.
0: But there's hope for his recovery. I guess sometimes that's all that's left, isn't it? Hope.
1: I suppose so.
0: Maybe that's wrong. Maybe we should be more realistic. If we find something that we want and need but can't have, perhaps we shouldn't give in to hope.
1: Abby, I'm sorry. I wish I could explain it to you, but I can't. I couldn't make you understand.
0: It's perfectly all right. Really, it is. You've got to forgive school teachers. They're inclined to read too many things into a glance, a word, a touch. Well, I've got a busy day today. So much to do, preparing for tomorrow. Parade at 9, square dancing at 11, games from noon to 5, picnic supper, and then fireworks. And my children, of course.
1: Your children?
0: 27 flat little voices. 14 boys, 13 girls, who will entertain you with their rendition of Columbia, the Gem of the Ocean, sung in 27 different keys.
1: I wouldn't miss it for the world.
0: May I ask you a question?
1: Please.
0: Who are you, Paul Driscoll? And where are you really from? And that book you carry, what is it?
1: This is just an old book of mine. It's nothing.
0: Is it? All right, then. We'll leave it at that.
2: How do, Mr. Driscoll?
1: Morning, Mr. Hoffman.
2: She does an awful good job with those kids, Miss Sloan.
1: So I've heard.
2: Pretty, too, for a school mom. The ones I had when I was a kid, they looked like they came out of a pickle jar.
1: Mine, too.
2: You like this town?
1: More than I can say.
2: Well, you might make it here if you've got what it takes. And from what I've heard, I'd say you do. You want to be more careful with your words, though. Mostly Republicans. Still in all, a nice little town. Doesn't change. That schoolhouse, I'll bet she's 75 years old as she stands, and I expect she'll stand till somebody pulls her down. Well, morning to you, Mr. Driscoll. I'm off to work. God bless President Garfield.
1: The school building. That's what I was trying to remember. Oh, my dear God. The site of the Home Hill National Bank, formerly occupied by a school built in 1823 and gutted by fire on July 3rd, 1881, injuring 12 children. The fire was caused by a

Never seen Lantern on a runaway wagon. But I can't do anything. I can't warn anyone. It has to happen the way it's supposed to, like the president. I'm sorry, Mr. Garfield. Recover, you shall not. You're to die on September 19th of this year. And the schoolhouse, you're to burn this afternoon. 12 children injured, and God help me, I have to stand by and let it happen.

0: 1823 and gutted by fire July 3rd, 1881, injuring 12 children. The fire was caused by a kerosene lantern on a runaway wagon.
1: No!
2: Everything is cause and effect. Go back in time to this home film. Change one event. Alter it minutely. You might start a chain reaction beyond anything even you can imagine.
3: How are you today, Mr. Driscoll?
4: Whiskey, please.
3: Bother you, does it?
4: What?
3: Those kids trying to sing. Well, they won't be at it long.
4: What's that?
3: Hard to keep them in during the summer. But Abby's doing a good job of it.
4: Give me another one, will you?
3: Sure thing. Something wrong? I ain't trying to butt in on your personal affairs, but you drink like a troubled man. If a man needs it, he needs it. So drink your fill. And may you drown them out, whatever they are.
4: What time is it?
3: 10 minutes or two. I give them another 10 minutes or so.
4: I've got to try.
3: How's that?
1: Why the devil doesn't she let them out of there?
3: How's that?
1: Nothing, just a runaway wagon with a kerosene lantern. That's all it takes.
5: Neighbors, gather round and get ready for a revelation. Just close right in next to the wagon. That's it. Know why I'm holding up this lantern?
6: You're gonna tell us anyway, ain't you?
5: Like Diogenes, good friends, I'm looking for an honest man.
6: Well, you ain't gonna find one here.
5: An honest man who'll try one sip of Dr. Malone's alternative and tell me it's not the finest medicine he's ever tasted. This little bottle right here, why, it combines all the treatments for scrofula, King's Evil, ulcers, indolent tumors, rheumatism, gout, scurvy, neuralgia, enlargement of the bones, joints, and glands, not to mention the liver and spleen, also tetter, ringworm, biles, and carbuncles. And the cost, friends? A mere 25 cents the bottle.
4: Do me a favor, will you?
5: What's that, young man?
4: Don't light the lantern.
5: Why, I have to light it, to shed light on the subject.
4: Please, put it out.
5: An incredible price, you say? I'm not in the business for profit. I travel the length and breadth of this glorious nation to cure the sufferings of mankind. The ridiculously low price barely covers the cost of ingredients, bottling, and my own primitively simple existence. How about you, madam? Nervous disease? Dropsical swellings? Or constitutional disorders? Guaranteed to alter a depraved or impure state of the blood and other bodily fluids.
7: Well, I suppose I'll try it.
8: Better give me one, too.
6: How much if I buy two?
5: Why not a dozen? Take them home to your family and your neighbors. One 25-cent piece each. That's all. How about you, young fella? One swallow, and you'll feel more manliness coursing through your body.
4: Unhitch the horses.
5: What's the trouble? Dyspepsia? Liver complaint? Here's what you need.
4: I need those horses unhitched from the other end of your wagon.
5: Now you listen here, young man.
4: They've stopped singing. That means they're almost finished. Look, I can't argue with you anymore. You've got to unhitch those horses. This wagon mustn't move from this spot.
5: You get out of here now. Go on. You hear me?
4: All right, then. I'll do it myself.
5: Get away from my horses.
4: Abby! Abby, get the children out of the schoolhouse! There's going to be a fire! Do you hear me? There's going to be a...
6: Oh, my God, the children.
7: Get out, children. Run. Run.
4: The children.
6: Stay back.
4: But I've got to get them out.
6: Stop them. Hold them down. It's too late, mister. It's too late.
7: Paul.
4: Abby. The children.
7: We got them out. Only a few were injured, none badly.
4: 12 children.
7: How did you know? You did. did, didn't you? You knew it would happen.
0: At 2 o'clock this afternoon, what I didn't know was that I would cause it.
7: Who are you?
0: It really doesn't matter. I shouldn't have come here. It can't work. I know too many things. Too many tomorrows. All the wars, all the catastrophes, all the tomorrows.
7: How, Paul? How did you know?
0: You're part of history, Abby. You and this town and the people in it, and I can't change you. I can't even touch you.
7: Why not?
0: Because the past is inviolate. It belongs to those who lived it. It's not for interlopers, but those who pass by and look in and wish they were a part of it. Goodbye, Abby. Stay well.
7: Where are you going?
0: Back to where I came from, where I belong. I wanted bandstands and summer nights, serenity. But the infinitely complicated mechanism of a human being. He can't live with the threat of a bomb, and he can't live with burned-out school buildings either. The finite or the infinite, it doesn't make any difference. He's always his brother's keeper. In a way, it was more than I expected because you were here, but I've overstayed my welcome.

0: so soon?
1: As it happens, back a little late.
0: You changed something?
1: I tried to. And in doing that, I caused it.
0: And now, where do you go, Paul?
1: Here, where I belong. That's what I've learned, to leave the yesterdays alone. I'd rather do something about tomorrow. That's what counts. The tomorrows. God, let there be tomorrows.
2: Incident on a July afternoon, 1881. A man named Driscoll who came and went, and in the process learned a simple lesson, perhaps best said by a poet named Lathbury, who wrote, "Children of yesterday, heirs of tomorrow, what are you weaving, labor and sorrow? Look to your looms again, faster and faster fly the great shuttles prepared by the master. Life's in the loom, room for it, room." Our tale of clocks and calendars in the Twilight Zone.
3: 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Doug James speaking.

0: 963.
1: Well, I hope you enjoyed that story. It was called No Time Like the Past, and the message was, live for today. And that has taken up most of the air, so time for a music track before the 6 p.m. national news. Do you remember the New Zealand / Australian band Split Enz? They had an Australian number one hit with I Got You. They had 9 Australian top 40 hits and 6 Australian top 10 hits. They were so popular in New Zealand at the time that the New Zealand Symphony Orchestra decided to release an album featuring their songs. So from that album, here is 6 Months in a Leaky Boat by the New Zealand Symphony Orchestra. And I'll see you next Sunday at 5 p.m. for another movie for your mind. Bye for now.

0: Senator Mel Wells. The federal opposition claims Australia's migration rate remains too high and it's affecting the housing market. Data shows 301,000 people arrived here from overseas last year, the smallest number since 2022. Despite the decline, the figure remains around 70,000 people higher than the pre-COVID era. Liberal leader Angus Taylor has told Sky News current levels are unsustainable.
1: The numbers are still way above where they were pre-COVID and way above the sustainable level. And this is the crucial point, way above Labor's own targets. So they've failed time and time again.
0: The federal government says it's hoping to pass its contentious tax legislation within the next fortnight. The bill to rein in negative gearing and capital gains tax concessions is expected to clear the Senate with the help of the Greens. A driver's been charged after police seized cocaine, over $10,000 cash and a knife during a vehicle stop in Sydney. The 19-year-old man has been pulled over in the Surry Hills area. Police say they found 31 bags of cocaine with a street value of over $9,000. Medical experts are calling for an overhaul of post-hospital care, with data showing heart attack patients not doing rehab. A study of 7,000 people shows long-term survival rates are directly tied to the number of recovery sessions a patient completes. Dr. Susie Cartledge says more needs to be done to encourage heart attack patients to continue seeking help.
2: Often they've returned to work by the time the program starts. They've returned back to their life and they're too busy to attend. And I think the real missing link there is that patients don't understand that they've got heart disease and that's a disease that they need to manage for life.
0: A major regional Victorian ambulance station has been closed after an arson attack. An office has been set on fire at the Hume Regional Base in Wangaratta. The ambulance union's Danny Hill says crews were out on jobs at the time.
3: They've been out on cases and come back to find their branch fully alight, and we're just glad that we don't have any injuries, any physical injuries, because this had the potential to be absolutely catastrophic.
0: Queensland Health is reviewing its communications after sending confusing letters to over 160,000 women aged in their 40s. The letters urged the women to reconsider getting free mammograms despite rising cancer rates for women under 50. In finance, one Australian dollar buying around 70 US cents.
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7: The Storm have run away with a 42-20-point win victory against the Raiders at Amy Park. Cameron Munster playing a crucial role in scoring a try in his 250th appearance for Melbourne. Meanwhile, Jackson Ford's hopes of a New South Wales debut in the State of Origin decider appear over after the superstar Warriors prop suffered a peck injury in the 38-20 defeat of North Queensland. In the AFL, the Bulldogs have returned to the winners list, defeating St Kilda 83-61 at Docklands. Earlier this afternoon, the Kangaroos jumped into the competition's top 10 after recording a 25-point win over Richmond at the MCG. At the FIFA World Cup, Japan has smashed Tunisia 4-0. Germany has booked their place in the knockout rounds with a dramatic injury time winner in a 2-1 victory over Ivory Coast. And the Netherlands has smashed Sweden 5-1. That's sport. I'm Max White.
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11: A happy wintry Sunday, winter solstice evening, by the way. I hope you've had a wonderful day. Definitely didn't feel like a winter solstice, that's for sure. Beautiful, sunny, and somewhat warm conditions. Got up to the mid-20 in parts as well, which was really, really cool. Tomorrow we're looking at very similar conditions, mostly sunny conditions expected with a top of 18, so a bit cooler. Similar on Tuesday, sunny conditions expected around the coast with a top of 18 once again. And Wednesday, mostly sunny with a possible late shower and a top of 19 degrees. So as far as the winter solstice period is concerned, some beautiful, beautiful weather coming your way. At our studio in Gosford right now, it is 6:05 and starting to really cool down out there because the sun has dipped below Carryong Hill. It is currently 13 degrees. Now stick around because over the next couple of hours, you're on the Sunday session. I'm Angus Hamill. I'll be with you playing some fantastic tunage to celebrate the occasion of the World Cup.
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What a beautiful piece of Midwest emo that was right there on your airwaves. Hope you've had a wonderful weekend. Winter solstice weekend as well, World Cup weekend, which did not end the greatest, but that's okay because we are commiserating all our losses and cheering you up on Coast FM 963 this evening. You're on the Sunday session. My name is Angus Hamill and it is my absolute pleasure to be with you on this beautiful winter solstice Sunday evening, the 21st of June 2026. Hope you've had a wonderful weekend and I hope that you're having a lovely night now that the sun's gone down. It's getting nice and cool out there. Settling in towards a brand new week. That's what we're here for on the Sunday session, playing some beaut tunes from the world of pop, rock, folk, and indie to help ease you in to the new week. That song right there was American indie rockers American Football with their 1999 hit single Never Meant, a song that was a real sleeper hit. It blew up about 15 years after its initial release and led to the band, which were only together for 2 years in college, to reform, and they have just released their fourth studio album last month, which is super duper exciting. The reason why I picked that, of course, is because of the American Football World Cup, the FIFA World Cup happening over in the United States of America, alongside Canada and Mexico being host countries as well. Hey, props to anyone that got up at 5 a.m. to watch that horror show yesterday, really, between Australia and America. 2-0 loss. Not the greatest game, but that's okay. We're still a great chance of progressing out of the group stage. For me personally, it's been a horrible week of sport. New South Wales losing the State of Origin, Australia losing in the World Cup, Manly losing last night, and of course the Storm winning just then. So yeah, just to break the ice well and truly. So I need some cheering up as well. So let's go a bit closer to home with some certified Sunny Coast legends to start things off well and truly this evening. Yeah, a bit of Sun Soli, formerly known as the Sea Gypsies, with a song that they wrote specifically about one of the host countries for the World Cup this year. It's their 2019 single and one of their most well-known songs. Enjoy it. It's called Mexico.

0: You are something else indeed on Coast FM 963. You're on the Sunday session. My name is Angus Hamill and I'm with you on this beautiful winter solstice Sunday evening between 6 and 8pm, warming you up and getting you ready for the brand new week with some great tunes from the world of pop, rock, folk and indie, celebrating the world game, name dropping a heap of countries around the planet and maybe even some continents as well because it's World Cup season, baby. At the top, we head from Sunny Coast indie rock legends Sun Soli, also known as the Sea Gypsies, with their 2019 single Mexico, one of the host nations of the World Cup, and a legend who's probably playing his last World Cup, but you never know in this day and age, Cristiano Ronaldo playing for the nation, name dropped in the song you just heard, American indie rockers Walk the Moon with their 2014 single Portugal. I'm mentioning Portugal and their one all draw I think they've had so far in the World Cup, which is slightly embarrassing, but that's okay because it's a special occasion seeing all these legends probably be on that world stage one last time. Time for a quick break. Coming up, we're going to be having our featured double play of the evening. In case you're not sure what that is, it's something that I've introduced this year as a way to highlight something that I believe is a great art in album making that is kind of dying in this day and age. I like to look at a couple of tracks on a certain album every single Sunday session that flow into each other because that's how albums are intended to be listened to. Although in this day and age of streaming, a lot more emphasis is placed on individual songs and singles, I love it still when you get the chance to listen to a full album and the songs seamlessly flow into each other. We have a classic example of this by Britpop legends Oasis coming up right after this.
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man. Going with a really well-known example of our featured double play this evening on Coast FM 963. You're on the Sunday session. I'm Angus Hamill, and I'm with you between 6 and 8 p.m. on this beautiful winter solstice Sunday. That right there was our featured double play for the evening, celebrating a bit of a dying art when it comes to releasing music these days. The art when you put an album on and two tracks on the album seamlessly flow into each other. It feels like you're really listening to a proper performance, and you're listening to proper songs after songs that have just been put together in a proper order, if that makes any sense. And I wanted to showcase that in the double play segment throughout the Sunday session. That right there was a very well-known example of this, Britpop legends Oasis, with a couple of tracks from their massive hit 1995 album, What's the Story, Morning Glory, Roll With It at the top, which flows into Wonderwall. The reason why they work so well together, a lot of double plays that flow into each other have like a synth chord or a guitar chord that leads into the next song. But on this occasion, I just get the vibe that you're watching them play a small local tavern gig, kind of. They finished one song, they've whipped the acoustic guitar, and they have a little cough before playing the iconic opening riff to Wonderwall, which is great. It really feels like you're listening to a proper performance when you put that album on. There's a few other songs on the album that flow into each other as well. So if you haven't listened to it already, firstly, how? Secondly, definitely go and listen to What's the Story, Morning Glory, after listening to the Sunday session with me this evening, of course. Now, from those legendary tracks from the mid-90s, we're coming back to the present day, because this is the time of the show where I like to showcase a bunch of fantastic brand new releases from the world of Australian indie, pop, rock, whatever. Just a couple of fantastic brand new independent releases. And we're starting off by one by an artist from the north of Sydney who I'm super duper excited, because this is going to be her first play on any radio station. Her name is Fox Valley, and she just released a debut single by the name of Killed the Vibe. Now, what's really unique about this is it's an analog recorded classic rock sounding song, kind of inspired by the orchestral vibes that you hear from tracks from artists such as Queen and ELO, kind of Britpop, classical sounding, live strings, guitar lead architecture, and zero filler verses. I'm really excited to be introducing you to this classic in the making, getting its first ever radio play. It's Fox Valley right here with an epic track called Killed the Vibe. New releases.

Ghost of M963, you're on the Sunday session. I'm Angus Hamill and I'm with you between 6 and 8pm on tonight, your beautiful winter solstice Sunday. Those three tunes you heard right there back to back to back are three fantastic new releases in the world of Australian indie. At the top, we heard from incredibly talented North Sydney-based singer-songwriter Fox Valley with Killed the Vibe, her debut single, and also her debut radio play Anywhere. So I feel super duper honoured to be playing that literal modern classic on the Coast of M airwaves before anyone else has. Thank you so much for sending that through, Fox. It's a beautiful song. I'm sure it won't be the last time you'll be hearing that on any radio station. Speaking of super duper talented fresh faces, we heard a fantastic

0: track by incredibly talented singer-songwriter Malenka in the middle there. That one was called Hurting. It's her latest release, and it's made even more outrageous, her level of talent, because she is only 12 years old. Yes, I know. I absolutely cannot believe it. We have been blessed this year by hearing a couple of incredible releases by incredibly young, talented individuals. Malenka, 12 years old. Imagine what there is to come for the rest of her life after an incredible release like that. When I was 12, I don't know if I had any sort of talent or any idea of what I wanted to do in life. So, man, props to you, Malenka. Her and her mum, Dominica, are listening in right now. Thank you so much for sending that one through. And then we heard from Melbourne-based singer-songwriter Dan Vogel with Get Through to You, a beautiful piece of sunshiny indie pop rock, a sound that's very much up my alley and a real bop for your beautiful Sunday evening. Hope you enjoyed those new releases. Make sure to look up each of those incredibly talented artists to hear more and see what they're getting up to next. Now it's time for us to take a quick break. Speaking of songs with great vibes, coming up right after this, it's my good vibe of the night.
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0: And now it's time for a segment that'll make you feel like you're hurting and killing the vibe. It's
10: Angus's good vibe of the night.
0: Normally I like to introduce it by mentioning a couple of song titles from the new release segment, but hurting and killing the vibe is the exact opposite of what we're trying to achieve here with Angus's good vibe of the night. In fact, what we are trying to achieve is me going deep into my own personal playlist, pulling out a song or two that I think have immaculate vibes, slapping them out there on the coast of airways and hoping that you, yes, you, Steve Wheatley, listening in right now, enjoys it as much as I do. Now, I'm really, really excited to be playing this track for you on the coast of airways this evening because it is a unfamiliar name, but it includes a verse and a bit of vocalage from a very familiar voice. Now, if you know me, you'll know that one of my favourite bands on the planet is an English outfit by the name of The 1975, and their lead singer, Matty Healy, is known for having a really distinguishable voice, kind of higher up in the register, and he always sings songs with a very prominent English accent. Well, The 1975 haven't released any original music since 2022, which makes it all the more exciting that Matty has made an appearance on this brand new track by a small indie rock outfit known as Tiny Habits. And I want to share it with you right now and see if you can pick out the familiarity in his vocals. My good vibe of the night, without further ado, is Tiny Habits featuring Matty Healy with Anything He Was.

Coast FM 963, you're on the Sunday Session. I'm Angus Hamill and I'm with you between 6 and 8pm on your beautiful winter solstice evening, bringing you a bunch of beautiful tunes from the world of pop, rock, folk and indie to help you settle down into your brand new week. Those two songs you heard right there were both my featured good vibe of the night. At the top, we heard a brand new release, literally released 4 days ago by an American indie rock band by the name of Tiny Habits, featuring vocals on there from the 1975's Matty Healy. Yes, very familiar voice. You might recognise him from being played almost every edition of my late night show and Sunday Session. Plenty of 1975 songs have graced these airwaves, so it's very nice to hear his voice on a brand new track for the first time in 4 years. Gosh, time flies. The other song you heard right there was Australian indie rockers Royal Otis and Come On Home, a track they released as part of their album Hickey last year, and they've just been announced as one of the headliners for the upcoming Rolling Sets Festival, which normally takes place at the entrance foreshore but has been moved to Newcastle, unfortunately. But hey, at least it's still semi-local. Speaking of local, pretty much all night long you've been hearing a bunch of tunes that you probably don't know too well, probably have not even heard before. So that's why I like to do this as we cross over the 7 o'clock threshold and enter my second hour with you this evening. We're about to hear a bunch of certified classic hits. Number ones, in fact. 4 songs back to back to back to back that hit number one on the Australian music charts, either the ARIA or Kent Music Report. On this day, 25 to 40 years ago, working backwards in increments of 5, starting off with the most recent.

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0: I'm addicted to love. No, but I am addicted to loving music. On Coast FM 963, you're on the Sunday session. My name is Angus Hamill, and it is my pleasure to be with you this fine winter solstice evening between 6 and 8pm, playing you a bunch of fantastic tunes from the world of pop, rock, folk, and indie to help you settle in to your Sunday evening and warm yourself up for the week to come. We just heard four certified classic hits back to back to back to back right there that all hit number one on this day 25 to 40 years ago. At the top, we heard from Jamaican rapper Shaggy featuring vocals from Ravon on the chorus and their hit single Angel. It hit number one here in Australia on this day 25 years ago in June 2001. After that, we heard from George Michael and Fast Love, smash dance hit in the mid-90s. It hit number one on this day 30 years ago in June 1996. After that, we heard the Grease Mega Mix, a mashup of a couple of the biggest hits to come out of the Grease soundtrack, featuring vocals from John Travolta and our very own Olivia Newton-John, of course. That hit number one here in Australia 35 years ago to the day in June 1991. And the song you just heard was American singer Robert Palmer with Addicted to Love. That hit number one here in Australia on the Kent Music Report 40 years ago to the day in June of 1986. I really hope you enjoyed those milestone plays, and I'm sorry if they made you feel dated at all, but that's okay because we're moving on into the present day once again with a segment I like to call...
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0: Sorry, I called Robert Palmer American. I just realised he's actually English, but damn, he's got that smoky American-sounding vocals. Apologies for that mistake. But yes, this is The Local List, the segment brought to you by the Home Brewed Boys, Cameron Smith and Eamon Snow, who used to be on air here Monday nights between 7 and 9pm, playing the best new and emerging Australian and, most importantly, local music. They're no longer with Coast FM, moving on to do their own blog and podcast, but their legacy lives on with a fantastic new release by a local artist every single week. Tonight's pick comes to us from an artist that we have featured on The Local List before. She's just released a brand new single though, which is really, really exciting. She's a pop princess singer-songwriter in the making by the name of Gabby Lou Garnett. And you might remember last year we got the chance to play her beautiful tunes, Eclipse of Youth and Will It Last? Well, she's just come out with a brand new single which has taken a more contemporary pop step, but still a beautiful upbeat synthy vibe on the track as well. Really polished, really well put together. I think this is genuinely her strongest single she's released so far. And without further ado, being played for the very first time on The Local List is Gabby Lou Garnett with her brand new single. It's called Smile.

0: Coast FM 963. You're on the Sunday session. I'm Angus Hamill and I'm with you between 6 and 8 p.m. We just heard a couple of fantastic tracks by brilliant local artists as part of our local list segment. At the top, we heard a brand new release by local singer-songwriter Gabby Lou Garnett. It was called Smile. It's her latest single and I reckon it's my favorite that she's released so far. So definitely look her up on social media if you want to get around that. And another person you might want to get around is Summer Healy, who you just heard get played for the very first time on the local list with a single she released at the end of last year as part of her debut EP. It was called Master of the Trade. Beautiful coasty rock vibes. There's a real unique sound that comes out of the Central Coast, I reckon, and that right there was a prime example of it. Beautiful coasty vibes on that track. I highly recommend you look Summer up and listen to the rest of her EP too. Stone is another track on it that I think is an absolute highlight. And if you want to check her out, you can find her on Instagram at summer.healy, spelled H-E-A-L-E-Y. Music, all one word. And keep an eye out because I reckon she's going to be on the rise in the near future. Now it's time for us to take a quick break. Coming up, we're going to be hearing our Two Songs, One Title challenge for this evening. But first, right after this, we're going to keep the coasty rock vibes going, but from a different coast in Australia.
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0: Oh, what a tune right there on Coast FM 963. You're on the Sunday session. I'm Angus Hamill and I'm with you between 6 and 8pm. That right there was Sunshine Coast Queensland indie surf rockers Saint-Tropez with One Night, a single that they released as their debut track back in February of this year. And genuinely one of my favourite tracks to come out of the world of indie rock this year so far. Beautiful sunshiny vibes, which is perfect for your winter solstice, of course. And from that beat tune, it's time for
1: two songs with one title, completely different, except for

0: before.
1: That's right. It's about as simple as it sounds. Two songs, one title. I give you two songs that have absolutely nothing alike. Different artists, different genres, different eras of music. But the one thing they happen to have in common is they just so happen to have the exact same title. And for those of you listening in at home right now, I like to make this a little bit of a game for you. I normally start off with a lesser-known track and transition into a more well-known hit. See how long it takes for you to guess what the title of these two songs is. Without further ado, we're starting off with song number one right here. The hint is, let's just say it's kind of related to Nirvana in some way without giving too much away, hopefully. Here's song number one. Happy playing.

0: Indeed we are, Coast FM 963. You're on the Sunday Session, I'm Angus Hemmel, and I'm with you between 6 and 8pm playing some great tunes from the world of pop, rock, folk and indie to help you settle into your new week. We are in the midst of a segment right now called Two Songs, One Title, where I give you two songs that have absolutely nothing in common except they have the exact same title. And for those of you playing along at home, did you get it? Yes, of course, the title of those two songs was... Heaven. At the top, we heard from Irish singer-songwriter Niall Horan with his 2021 hit single, Heaven, which is a song I've genuinely been getting into quite a lot lately. And the song you just heard was DJ Semi featuring Yano and Do on the vocals right there with their smash hit reworking of Bryan Adams' song, Heaven. That was a huge club hit from the mid-2000s. Hey, props to you if you were playing along at home and you got the answer to those questions right there. Two songs, one title, champions indeed. Your reward? Well, after this quick break, you'll be hearing our World Cup themed saxophone solo of the week.
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Massafire indeed. Coast FM 963, you're on the Sunday session. I'm Angus Hamill, and I'm with you between 6 and 8 p.m. on your beautiful winter solstice Sunday evening. That right there was a bit of a throwback FIFA World Cup edition of my saxophone solo of the week. Dutch DJ Baker Matt, who draws a lot of influence from Latin American pop and folk with his 2021 single Madan, which means king in the traditional language. That was featured on the official soundtrack of anthems for the previous edition of the FIFA World Cup, which took place in Qatar 2022. And I think you'll agree with me that has an absolute kick-ass saxophone solo right towards the end there. What an absolute banger. Speaking of bangers, we got a bit of a showcase right here of a local event that took place yesterday. Well, semi-local. It took place in the inner west of Sydney. A beautiful little free event called Inner West is Best with live music and markets. A couple of my personal favourite bands graced the stage right down there, including Egoism, Friends of Roar, Youth Disability Radio. So before we finish things off tonight, here is their latest single and a personal favourite of mine from this year as well, Time for the Needy.

Coast FM 963, you're on the Sunday session. I'm Angus Hamilton. I'm with you between 6 and 8 p.m. That right there was a couple of tracks from incredibly talented Sydney-based bands who fronted a bill of fantastic artists at a free event yesterday in the Inner West called Inner West is Best. Free music, free markets. It was a really cool day. And that brings us to the end. Oh, Egoism at the top with Time for the Needy. And the song you just heard was Hauler with Star Spangled Leech. And that brings us to the end of my time with you this evening. I do hope you've enjoyed the wonderful vibes to help you wind down into the new week over the last couple of hours. The next time you'll be hearing from me will be in 2 weeks' time on the next edition of the Sunday Session. Raw Youth Disability Radio is not on tomorrow night. In its place, our very own Steve Wheatley will be giving you classic hits and more, so stick around for that. And speaking of things to stick around for, we have Glenn Hamilton with Rare Grooves coming up after 10 p.m, but between now and then, nothing but fantastic classic hits on the Central Coast, including this one. We started off with a couple of continental hits for the World Cup, and here's one more, Asia with Heat of the Moment. 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
3: 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Motorists can expect some changed traffic conditions over the next 12 months, including some night work from Sunday to Thursday. These upgrades will improve the traffic flow along the Pacific Highway corridor.
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0: Hello, Groovers. Welcome to Rare Grooves here on Coast FM. You're with Glenn Hamilton for the next 2 hours, and we're going to take a journey through grooves. We're going to explore the various branches of black music. We kick things off there with Bohannon, an artist who started his career as the drummer for Stevie Wonder, then broke out solo. That was one of his big ones, Save Their Souls from 1973. Got lots of great music lined up for you tonight. We're going to kick off with something from a British modern soul project called Jungle. In 2014, they released this one called
1: right
0: The Heat.
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1: 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Still gonna bring the heat.

0: You looked into Rare Grooves with Glenn Hamilton tonight. Hope you've liked the way we've kicked things off. That was the 80s Ladies from 1980, a classic Rare Groove track produced by the legendary Roy Ayres and his band. A track called Turn On To You. And before that, Freddie Waters with Groovin' On My Baby's Love. We had a short break coming up. On the other side of that break, we're going to hear from Sharon Jones and the Dap Kings and Jackie Moore. So don't go anywhere. You're locked in to Rare Grooves.
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0: 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It's all part of the better music mix you get here on Coast FM every day and every night. You're with Glenn Hamilton, and I hope you're digging the tunes. That was Jackie Moore, an American R&B singer from Florida, who in 1973 released that song, If. And before that, the wonderful Colleen Cosmo Murphy on the remix duties with the Cosmodelica remix of Moving Forward is the name of the track by Bryony Jarman Pinto. And at the top, we heard from the wonderful Sharon Jones and the Dap Kings off the Daptone Records labels with This Land Is Your Land. That's a transformation of a Woody Guthrie folk song. All right, we're deep into the groove now. I've got a short break coming your way, but after that, we're going to hear something from Jalen Nagonda and Laurel. So don't go anywhere. You're locked into Rare Grooves.
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That's the wonderful Jalen Ngonda off Daptone Records again, off his album from 2023, Come Around and Love Me. He's just dropped a new album, which I'm just getting my head around. I'm not sure if I think it lives up to his debut album, but I'm going to give it a few more spins before I unleash it on you. So that will come your way over the next couple of weeks. And before that, Laurel Simons, an American soul singer, had a big career in lots of groups, but that track, Mellow Mellow Ride On, was his only major solo hit, and it was released on AVI Records, famously owned by the flamboyant pianist Liberace. Getting us to the news, this next one was released today in 2019 off their self-titled debut album, which was nominated for Album of the Year at the Grammys. This is Colours by the Black Pumas.

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2: The Western Bulldogs have beaten St Kilda to finish round 15 of the AFL as the Saints lose two key players to injury. Earlier, North Melbourne saw off Richmond by 25 points at the MCG to sit inside the top 10. The Melbourne Storm are climbing the NRL ladder, posting their third straight win with a 42-20 defeat of the Raiders. It was a fitting way to mark Cameron Munster's milestone 250th match. In today's other games, the Roosters beat the Sharks and the Warriors were too good for the Cowboys. The Hurricanes have sealed the Super Rugby title with the biggest grand final win in the competition's history, beating the Chiefs 60-5. At the FIFA World Cup, Japan has moved into the knockout stage following its 4-0 win over Tunisia. The Netherlands downed Sweden 5-1. It was a nil-all draw between Ecuador and Curaçao, and Germany beat Ivory Coast 2-1. That's the latest news and sport.
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0: A one, two.
1: Ladies and gentlemen, as you know, we have something special down here at Birdland this evening. A recording for Blue Note Records.

dip trip, fantasia.

Changing the pace just a little bit there, as we like to do here on Rare Grooves, where we often jump genres and generations searching for that elusive groove. That was a DJ Spinner remix of a track by New Zealand-born producer Mark de Clive Lowe. The track's called Day by Day. It dropped in 2001. And that DJ Spinner remix was widely heralded as a foundational track for what became known as the Broken Beat or the New Jazz Sound Movement. Effectively a movement that was really big in London, and it bridged the gap between jazz clubs and electronic dance floors. And I got swept up in that when I was DJing in the early 2000s. And some really great music that was really different at the time, really fresh. It splintered off from drum and bass, house, and just felt like something really new and still kind of bubbling underground today and making a bit of a resurgence. And before that one, we had Us Three, Cantaloupe Flip Fantasia from 1992. That was actually the first hip-hop record released by the respected jazz label Blue Note Records. The song's early jazz rap fusion, and it's built around a sample of Herbie Hancock's classic Cantaloupe Island. And at the top, De La Soul, speaking of classics from their 93 album Balloon Mind State with their track Break at Dawn. We have a break coming up now, and on the other side of that break, we're going to hear from Chic and a Dimitri from Paris remix, which is just mwah, sweet magnifique. Hang around for that. Yeah.

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0: You're locked into Rare Grooves with Glenn Hamilton as we broadcast right across beautiful Darkton country and further afield online tonight. Thanks for joining us. I hope you're enjoying the tunes no matter where you are. And no matter what mood you're in, I hope this is helping to lift that mood. That was the Marclay Band, Falling in Love, a song off the fantastic Too Slow to Disco compilations. That's off Too Slow to Disco 3. I picked up on a trip to Japan a few years back that is just wall-to-wall full of great, great songs. I promised you a Dimitri from Paris remix. In 2018, he got his mitts all over a Chic song. This is the Dimitri from Paris remix of Chic's Thinking of You.
1: Oh, am I? Oh, hey. Yeah, yeah, yeah. Just keep on doing what you're doing.

That is Dimitri from Paris retouching a classic Chic song, Thinking of You. Dimitri from Paris is a brilliant DJ and producer, but just does some great remix disco edits that are really worth checking out if that's your vibe. That one dropped in 2018. All right, now for some Alicia Miles. This is from a 1981 classic track, I Wanna Thank You. You're on Rare Grooves on Coast FM.

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looked into Rare Grooves with Glenn Hamilton as we edge towards that midnight hour. I hope you've enjoyed the show tonight. That was a DJ, producer and brilliant engineer from Edinburgh that goes under the name of Linkwood Family. He DJs under the name simply of Linkwood, but that was a really beautiful jazzy deep house number that he produced in 2008 called Miles Away, a really epic piece of music. And before that, a song that I've discovered probably only a month or two ago, and I just think it's amazing. It bridges that gap between deep soul and early disco. It's full of rawness. It's just a song that I keep listening to again and again and again. Gloria Ann Taylor is her name, and Love Is a Hurting Thing. I play that many times every week. I just get lost in that music, and isn't it great when you find a piece of music that does that for you? Hope you've enjoyed the show tonight. I really have. Look, a little secret, I have been away in South Korea for the last couple of weeks, so the last couple of shows were a pre-record. Hope you don't mind me tricking you on that one. But the good news is I've come back with a box of records, some really cool stuff, some really good record stores over there that I was digging through. And I look forward to sharing that with you over the next couple of weeks here on Rare Grooves. Take us out tonight. Here's a Caribbean act. They are called Nasuvians, and their track from 1973, Slacking Off. Have yourself a great week. Be kind to each other and look after yourself. This has been Rare Grooves on Coast FM.

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1: Some of y'all never been down south too much. I'm gonna tell you a little bit about this so that you understand what I'm talking about. Down there we have a plant that grows out in the woods and the fields. Looks something like a turnip green. Nearby called the poke salad. Poke salad. Used to know a girl lived down there and she'd go out in the evenings and pick her a mess of it. Carried home and cook it for supper. Cause that's about all they had to eat. They did all right. And down in Louisiana, where the alligators grow so mean.

wretched, spiteful, straight razor-tote moment. Lord, I must pick myself up.

FM 963, the home of classic hits and a better music mix. Tony Joe White there with Polk Salad Annie. And before that, Skyhooks and All My Friends Are Getting Married and Carol Bayer-Sayer and You're Moving Out Today. Love that song. Good morning and welcome to a brand new week on Classic Hits Overnight, keeping you company right through until four. And a big thank you to Glenn Hamilton for steering us through to midnight with his wonderful presentation of Rare Grooves. 16 minutes past 12, wherever you're listening across the coast tonight, it's lovely to have your company. Still to come shortly, a look at your Monday weather, and on the way, Leah Sayer, Pseudo Echo and Casey Chambers. Right now, let's head back to 79. Kenny Rogers with You Decorated My Life.

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FM 963, playing the songs you know and love. Manhattan Transfer there, and it's a 25 minutes to one. Monday on the Central Coast will be cool with a mix of sunshine and cloud, reaching around 18 degrees. Light winds early will keep conditions calm through the overnight hours. Currently at Pearl Beach, it's sitting on around 9 degrees. And still to come, Cream, Old 55. But next, Lana Richie with Stuck on You.

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Thanks for spending part of it here at Coast FM 963. Still to come, Van Morrison, and after the news, a favourite from ABBA. Right now, let's head back to the mid-60s with the Beach Boys, Sloop John B.

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to Kids Overnight on Coast FM 963, playing the songs you know and love, 14 past one. Jolly Logan there with Hold Me Now, and plenty more great music still to come as we settle into the quiet hours. Lovely to have your company. So up next, including The Doors, Fine Young Cannibals, and right now let's head back to the mid-60s with Elvis Presley and Viva.

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2: 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And now it's time to cuddle up with Craig from Central Coast Adjustable Beds, our proud sponsor. Hello, Craig.
3: Hello, Cheryl.
2: Are you ready to cuddle up?
3: Always.
2: All right. I tell you what, when I like to cuddle up, I like to be nice and warm. But I've heard recently that you're supposed to be cool when you go to sleep to have a good night's sleep. What's that about?
3: Well, it is and it isn't. The room temperature is ideally around about 17, 18 degrees, apparently.
2: That's too cold for me.
3: Right, but you're in bed.
2: Oh,
3: you're
2: yes.
3: not laying naked on the bed at 18 degrees, right? No one's going to get to sleep.
2: Yes, I know.
3: Not at 18 degrees. Well, actually.
2: I tell you what, when I want to go to sleep, I have a feather doona. I have to say, I love my feather down doona and I have to be nice and cozy. But I do admit, I do wake up in the middle of the night and be all sweaty and I have to throw it all off.
3: Yeah.
2: So, yeah.
3: A lot of people sweat at night and it's to do with brain detoxing.
2: Is it?
3: Yeah, it's a whole different subject. But with a cold and the warm cacophony, if you like, of sleep.
2: Yes.
3: They say that the cooler you can be, you can actually lose up to 2 to 3 kilos a year.
2: Right, that's it.
3: Yeah.
2: bring the aircon in.
3: Hang on, is it worth it, right?
2: Oh, right,
3: but
2: okay.
3: Only certain people, a very small percentage of people, can actually sleep quite cold. But they say for a deeper, longer sleep and a happier sleep, if you like, the cooler the room, the better without being freezing. So you don't want to be in the middle of winter, windows open. But you also, you don't want it to be like a really, with the heater on as well. So it's that balance. And it's just all to do with how you sleep and the depth of your sleep.
2: So keeping yourself to a cooler temperature, am I right in thinking that that's about being at a certain comfort level to stay asleep?
3: Yes. Yes, it is.
2: Ah.
3: See, the longer you can sleep, the deeper you sleep. The less you wake up, the better.
2: Mm-hmm.
3: And the average person wakes up 18 to 30 times a night.
2: No way.
3: They do. Because every time you roll over, you have to wake up to move.
2: Oh.
3: Because you've got this thing called sleep paralysis, right?
2: Yes.
3: Which they think comes from sleeping in trees. You know, you don't want to roll over at a tree. Bad things happen. Also, you don't want to rustle in a cave because you're
2: trying it once.
3: Did you?
2: Sleeping in a tree? Yeah, I did.
3: You know what? I'm not surprised. I think you've tried a lot of things once.
2: I have tried many things once.
3: My girl. So proud.
2: But I can. Yeah. I'm starting to see this now. So, what sort of ways can we attain that sort of temperature?
3: Well, basically, if you're going to put your ducted air conditioning on, don't have it on 22 degrees when you go to bed.
2: Okay.
3: Turn it off.
2: I'll turn it off. We'll keep it down to
3: Keep it down to 17 degrees or something like that. A lot of people have a big heavy quilt on them, like a 350, 450, 500 GSM.
2: Yes.
3: We sell ones in store now which are 150 GSM.
2: Oh.
3: That's our top selling now because a lot of people don't want that big heavy. They want that cooling. Because mattresses are also better at keeping you hotter and cooler and that sort of thing through the night, temperature regulation.
2: Right. But like more modern ones?
3: Yeah.
2: You're sort of saying, okay.
3: I've got one which is all natural wool on the top layer.
2: Oh.
3: That's my best-selling one.
2: So that regulates the temperature that you're saying?
3: Yeah. When you think about sheep, they're in the paddock like in Oberon's classic. So they're freezing cold, minus 4 in middle of winter, but they're 40 degrees middle of summer. Same sheep, haven't dropped dead either way because of their woolen coats.
2: Oh, that's right. So it's regulating the temperature.
3: Yeah.
2: That's really good. I can see that for sure. So let's keep ourselves nice and even at what you said, about 17 to 18, right?
3: Yeah.
2: So keep ourselves temperate and that'll give us a deeper night's sleep.
3: It will,
2: And keep asleep as well during the night.
3: Yeah, so you don't want to be tossing and turning because you're hot and sweaty.
2: Yeah,
3: you want to be
2: nice
3: that's and still.
2: That's what I do.
3: Yeah.
2: All right, you know what, tonight, that's it. Aircon's going off.
3: Off.
2: I'm not going to heat myself up or cool myself down, and I'm going to give that a go, and I'll report back to you.
3: I would love to hear.
2: Okay, thank you.
3: No worries.
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glasses. Coast FM 963, playing the songs you know and love. A special hello to those already up and about across the Central Coast, whether you're heading off to work or on the road or simply enjoying the peace and quiet of the early hours. John Fred and his Playboy band there with Judy in Disguise, taking us back to 1967, 29 minutes to 2, and across the Central Coast, a cool Monday ahead with some sunny breaks and patchy cloud. Tops around 18 degrees. Light winds will keep things settled into the morning. Currently at the Lakes Beach, it's sitting on around 10 degrees. Still to come, Crowded House and Share with Dark Lady. Right now, let's stay with some great Australian music. Billy Field and Bad Habits.

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On the way, Cold Chisel with Breakfast at Sweethearts and the Rolling Stones. Right now, let's head back to the 1960 with Ray Charles and Hit.

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overnight on Coast FM 963. RB Greaves there with a Take a Letter Maria. 12 minutes after 2, and wherever you're listening tonight, across the coast, around the country, or anywhere around the world, it's lovely to have your company. Still to come this hour, the Motels, the Party Boys. Right now, we're going to wind back to the mid-80s with Taylor Dane and Tell It to My Heart.

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Classic hits overnight on Coast FM 963, playing the songs you know and love. Robbie Williams and our very own Nicole Kidman with Something Stupid. And 28 minutes past two. And looking ahead to Monday, expect a cool and partly cloudy day on the coast, with temperatures reaching around 18 degrees. Light winds will bring calm conditions through the early hours. And at Blue Bay this morning, it's sitting on around 11 degrees. And it's a pretty quiet time of the morning around the coast, and we're keeping the classics rolling. Right now, from the unmistakable Whitney Houston, taking us back to 1985, Saving All My Love for You.

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John Mellencamp there with Hurts So Good. 17 minutes away from 3 on your Monday morning. Another hour of great music still to come before sunrise. Just ahead after the news, Tina Charles with Dr. Love, followed by Russell Morris. Right now, let's head back to the 60s with The Beatles and Yellow Submarine. In the time-

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Coast FM 963 Classic Hits Overnight with you as we ease towards sunrise across the Central Coast. Devo there with A Beautiful World. 15 after 3, and I'll have your updated weather coming up shortly. Still to come this hour, Billy Swan with I Can Help and Glenn Frey with his 1988 classic. And right now, let's enjoy Frankie Valli and the Four Seasons and Walk.

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1: Hi, Craig from Central Coast Adjustable Beds. 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
2: 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I wake up feeling refreshed and better able to move around without the use of pain relief. The bed is amazing, and I would never have thought that a bed would make such a big difference to my health.
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Bobby V there with The Night Has a Thousand Eyes and taking us back to 1963. 29 minutes after three, and as Monday morning approaches across the Central Coast, expect a cool start with a mix of sunshine and cloud, tops near 18 degrees. Light winds at first light will make for a calm beginning to the day. Currently at Kilcare, it's sitting on around 9 degrees. And it won't be too long before the first lights begin to appear around the coast. Thanks for sharing these peaceful hours with Coast FM 963. Still to come, at Taste of Honey and Pete Murray. Right now, let's turn up the fun with Suzanne Vega and Luca.

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B52's there with Love Shack. And coming up to 13 minutes to 4, and another day is beginning to stir across the Central Coast. Whether you've been working through the night or heading off to an early start, simply enjoying the music. Thanks for sharing these quiet hours with Coast FM 963. Coming up from 4, Shane Cleary takes the reins for another great edition of Daybreak. Right here. And yes, I can confirm Shano has arrived, accompanied by what smells suspiciously like a very strong cappuccino, and hopefully with his sights firmly set on the Monte Carlos waiting in the fridge. Morning, Shano. Enjoy the show. Still plenty of great music hits to come. Right now, let's head back to 1962 with the Exciters and Tell Him. Take it easy now. Enjoy your Monday. Until next time.

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0: 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Good morning, Central Coast. It is Daybreak. Shane Cleary here for your Monday morning and Chris Farlow, Out of Time. Also in there, some classic Goanna. Now, Self Love Yoga, they're running classes on Tuesday nights in the Wyoming Community Centre. 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

0: 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It's Daybreak for your Monday. Shane Cleary here with you and cloudy conditions. Weather Bureau sharing with us and going to head for a forecast top today of 16 degrees. And tomorrow, cloudy and remaining fine and a forecast top of 16. Overnight tonight, we're going to get down to 9 degrees. 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

0: 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It is 20 to 5, and this is Classic Hits Coast FM. Brian Adams and Run to You, and also some JPY in there as well, and Keep on Smiling. Being a Monday, normally all of us are smiling. On the radio soon, lined up for you some Simply Red. Next, we've got Thunderclap Newman playing those songs you know and love. 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

0: This is Classic Hits, Coast FM, and Paul Jones, I've Been a Bad, Bad Boy. And also in there as well, contributing Spandau Ballet and True. Shane Cleary here for your Monday morning edition of Daybreak. Hope our day is off to a flying start. Weather around the coast today, cloudy conditions and no sign of rain at the moment. Heading for a top today of 16 degrees. Tomorrow will be cloudy but remaining fine, and also a forecast top of 16. Overnight tonight, we're going to get down to around 9 degrees. And for more up-to-date weather, you can stay up to date by checking out our website, coastfm.org.au.
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0: 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Roy Orbison and Lana. 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A free first aid course, Caring for Kids, is being held at the Wyoming Community Centre tomorrow, June 23. 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Bookings are essential, and to find out more, you can head to the Coast FM Community Hub, which is at our website, coastfm.org.au, or alternatively, you can head to the Wyoming Community Centre's Facebook page. John Farnham up soon. 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

0: This is Classic Hits Coast FM, another Daybreak done and dusted. I'll be back tomorrow morning bright and early at 4. Coming in after 6 is Greg Wilmot with the Big Breakfast for your Monday. He'll have the birthday book at 10 to 8 and find out who's blowing out some candles, and he'll update you with the latest.
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0: It's 6 o'clock. Good morning. I'm Madeline McNeil. The federal government's contentious tax legislation will dominate the next 2 weeks of Parliament as politicians return to the national capital. Federal politics reporter Nelson Scott.
1: Parliament returns today for the final sitting fortnight before the winter break. Labor is under pressure to pass its legislation to limit negative gearing and capital gains tax concessions, while also delivering a $250 tax offset and an instant $1,000 deduction for work expenses. The government is expected to get the bill through the Senate with the help of the Greens, but only after agreeing to delay major cuts to the NDIS. Labor's also seeking to legislate a reduction to the fuel excise until the end of July. The Prime Minister will hold another fuel security meeting with state and territory colleagues today. Nelson Scott, Canberra.
0: Iranian negotiators have suspended high-stakes talks with the United States in Switzerland. It's understood the officials walked out after President Trump claimed on social media he would attack Iran again if Hezbollah causes trouble. US Vice President J.D. Vance says the negotiations have been paused and have not concluded. The largest cocaine seizure in Australian history has been made in Sydney's northwest. Federal police say they found 2.7 tonnes of the drug hidden beneath the false floors of shipping containers at Londonderry. The cocaine has an estimated street value of $816 million. The Property Council is welcoming a new facility to mass-produce factory-built homes in New South Wales. The state government-funded initiative aims to address housing supply shortages. Pre-approved blueprints will be used to build affordable units and houses faster than standard building methods. Property Council spokesperson Katie Stevenson says it's a good solution.
2: We need more homes than we've ever had before, and that will help put downward pressure on purchase and rental prices, which New South Wales families are crying out for.
0: Five new schools will be built in Sydney's southwest to help keep pace with the number of students in the region. $700 million has been set aside in tomorrow's state budget for the infrastructure blitz. A report shows 4 in 5 Australians have experienced at least one problem with digital services in the past year. The most common issues people face are account and access problems, followed by fees and charges, and slow or no customer service. Telecommunications Ombudsman Cynthia Gabert says the results confirm what most people already know.
3: That Australians are losing time and money to problems with digital platforms and online services, and it's causing not just a level of frustration, it's undermining trust and estimated to be costing Australians a lot of money.
0: In finance, the Australian share market's forecast to open down 49 points, one Australian dollar buying 70.1 US cents.
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7: Melbourne's mid-season resurgence has continued with a historic 42 points to 20 comeback against Canberra. The Storm had to dig deep after trailing the Raiders 16-0 early on, but after equalising the score to 20-all at halftime, coach Craig Bellamy says his boys kept on doing what they did best.
8: You don't really think about, oh, how can we get back from this? You just got to think about what's important for us now to steady our game, and obviously we've done that really well and pulled away at the end.
7: Round 16 finished up with the Cowboys falling to the Warriors 38-20 and the Roosters beating the Sharks 27-8. 23-time Grand Slam champion Serena Williams has sealed her 21st women's singles appearance at Wimbledon, and at the FIFA World Cup, Belgium and Iran are drawn at nil-all at halftime in the group stages. That's sport. I'm Toby Goff.
0: It's 6:04. That's the latest news and sport.
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13: Good morning to you on this Monday morning. Today, the 22nd day of June, the Bureau says a fine and mostly sunny day today. With light southwesterly winds, there is the slight chance of a shower this evening. Looking ahead, fine and sunny tomorrow with a possible late shower Wednesday. 18 degrees, our expected top today. Low tide coming up on Brisbane Water this morning at 10:39 with a high tide just before 5 o'clock this afternoon at 4:58. Currently at Saratoga, it's sitting on 11 degrees, 10 at Horsfield Bay, and 11 degrees at Tootley at 5 past 6 at Coast FM.
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0: A bit of music mix, classic hits, Coast FM 963. James Taylor, how sweet it is to be loved by you. And in there, two men without hats doing the safety dance this morning. At 12 past 6 with Greg Wilmot. Morning to the 6 o'clock is Monday morning, 22nd day of June. The days are getting longer. The winter solstice, the shortest day was yesterday. Wasn't it a great weekend weather-wise too? Lots of blue sky and sun both days. Today is International Being You Day. It's also World Rainforest Day today. Meryl Streep and Bruce McAvaney among those celebrating birthdays. And it was on this day, June 22, back in 2009, that Kodak discontinued their Kodachrome colour film all those years ago. Remember having to drop the camera off or dropping the film off at the chemist to get developed and then getting it back and realise your eyes were shut or things were blurry? Things have changed.
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0: Sydney Trains advise the trains are running on or near time this morning on the roads. No major accidents or breakdowns to report. We've got a steady run on the motorway this morning. Things going okay out there. Local roads looking pretty good too. Spot any problems, call me here at Coast FM. Number to call, 4322 0072, and I'll check it again shortly after 6:30 on The Big Breakfast here at Coast FM, 13 past 6.
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0: A little air music on the Big Breakfast Classic Hits, Coast FM 963. Adam and the Ants there at 17 after 6 with Greg Wilmot. Back this morning and into the last week of this too is our giveaway from the Travellers Hut at Kincumber. Two return Vietnam Airline economy tickets valued at just over $2,000, where you can fly to either Saigon or Hanoi. And as we mentioned last week, Lion Limousines will take you from your home on the Central Coast to Sydney Airport. Now, as I say, it's the last week of this. We're doing the big draw Friday morning, June 26th, in the morning show with Deb Lennon, just after our 10:30 local news. Not in the draw yet. Listen out for your cue to call a little later on this morning here at Coast FM.
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0: 19 past 6 on the Big Breakfast. Good morning.

Gina Vanilli on the Big Breakfast, a better music mix, Coast FM 963. The song there, I Just Want to Stop, at 23 after 6. Monday morning with Greg Wilman as we take a look at the local weather details. Sunrise still a bit half an hour away. Sun to rise this morning at 2 minutes to 7. It will set this afternoon at 6 away from 5. Low tide coming up on Brisbane Water around Coolawong this morning at 10:39 with a high tide this afternoon at 4:58, just after sunset. UV index today is a moderate one. Half moon out there this morning too, looking pretty bright at 50%. No rainfall over the weekend. Winds from the west-southwest this morning at 4 kilometres an hour, and the humidity is at 89%. The forecast, a fine and mostly sunny day, bit of cloud about today, light southwesterly winds. There is the slight chance of a shower later on this evening. Looking ahead, fine and sunny tomorrow, and a possible late shower is forecast on Wednesday. 18 degrees, our expected top today. Currently 10 outside our Gosford studios. Little milder on the coast at Nora Head, sitting on 11. Single figures up in the hinterland this morning up around Mangrove Mountain, that's sitting on 8 degrees at 24 past 6.

0: 12 of the Aztecs at Coast FM 963. Little Poison Ivy this morning, 27 after 6. Madeline McNeil has the news coming up shortly at 6:30. The Roosters defeating the Sharks, completing round 16 of the NRL yesterday. The Storm and Warriors also recording victories. That coming up after 6:30. I'll check in with trains and traffic and into another week of Under the Covers, sponsored by the Travellers Hut at Kincumber.
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0: 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Touch the Fire at 21 to 7 with Greg Wilmot. Monday morning it is, as we go again into another working week. Lots of people enjoying the taste of Tookley over the weekend. That was on Saturday. Lots of glorious food on the village green there, and a vocal crowd cheering on the Rhinos at the Erina Ice Arena yesterday afternoon too. Another big event over the weekend. Talk more about that one after 7 o'clock this morning. But whatever you did over the weekend, hope it was good. I actually spent some time gardening yesterday. No drum roll for that, but a drum roll for our joke for the day. What do you call a chicken that lays light bulbs? Well, it's simply a battery hen.
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0: Sydney Trains advise trains are running on or near to time this morning. Now on the roads, no major accidents or breakdowns to report. Everything going okay on the motorway this morning, looking pretty good. Heading towards Sydney this morning and also north up towards Newcastle. Local roads fine too. Spot any problems out there, call me in here. 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It is 20 to 7 now.
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0: 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Now, it's sponsored by the Travellers Hunt at Kincumber, and I can't believe we're into the final week of this pizza already. And it seems like the other day we got it underway. Brand new pizza that we'd never done before. And here we are into the last week of it. Good one there from James Reid and James Blundell, Way Out West, the old Dingo song. And the Search is in there too with a cover of a song that was originally done by Jackie DeShannon, and that one called When You Walk in the Room. More covers coming up after 7 this morning and all this week here at Coast FM. 12 to 7, Greg Wilmot on a Monday morning.
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0: 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Now, the course, as I say, is happening tomorrow at the community centre there, 147 Maidensbrush Road at Wyoming, and bookings are essential. 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
0: As we check weather around Australia today, we've got a fine day in Adelaide, top of 14 degrees, showers forecast in Brisbane, top today of 21. A cloudy one in our nation's capital, 12 in Canberra, sunny in Darwin, 30 degrees, partly cloudy in Hobart, also expecting 12 degrees today, a bit like Canberra. Fine in Melbourne, 13, cool one there, cloudy in Perth, 19 degrees, and a fine and sunny day in Sydney, top of 17. Here on the Central Coast, just looking out the window, some cloud about this morning. There's blue sky out there, but certainly lots of cloud amongst it all. Fine and mostly sunny, light southwesterly winds. There is the slight chance of a shower this evening. Now, looking ahead, fine and sunny tomorrow, a possible late shower forecast for Wednesday. 18 degrees, our expected top today. Round the Punt Bridge at East Gosford this morning, sitting on 10 degrees, and up at Gumbaya Oval, home of the old North Lakes Warriors. The Munmura Maulers used to play there. That's taking us back a bit. Up there at Dawson North, it's sitting on 10 degrees.

Sister Slams on the Big Breakfast, the better music mix, Coast FM 963. We are family. It is 7 to 7. Monday morning with Greg Wilmot. Now, from the community file this morning, are you a parent, a carer, or a grandparent, or somebody that's responsible for children? Well, a free first aid course, Caring for Kids, is to be held at the Wyoming Community Centre. Now, this is on Tuesday, tomorrow, June 23, where you can learn practical

0: 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This is Coast FM 963. That is Thelma Houston, Don't Leave Me This Way, at a minute to seven with Greg Wilmot. Madeline McNeil standing by with all the latest news at 7 o'clock. As we heard in our news at 6:30, the largest cocaine seizure in the country has been seized in Sydney's West. We'll get that coming up in our news at 7 o'clock. Other side of seven, I'll check in with trains and traffic. 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And we'll look at events that happened on this day, June 22, in history.
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0: It's 7 o'clock. Good morning, I'm Madeline McNeil. The federal government's tax legislation is expected to dominate the next 2 weeks of Parliament. Labor's seeking to pass its bill to limit negative gearing and capital gains tax concessions before the winter break. Some business groups and the opposition argue the contentious changes should be scrapped. Labor Minister Tim Ayres has told Today the legislation will make the tax system fairer.
1: I am very confident that the changes that we've made are all about supporting productivity, supporting business.
0: A new party of teal independents is reportedly poised to launch as early as this week. The Financial Review reports Warringah MP's Ali Stegall has held briefings with interested crossbenchers over the past week. The proposed party is understood to have a logo and a name which includes the word community. The Australian Medical Association says governments must spend more on staffing to reduce ambulance ramping outside hospitals. Its annual ramping report card shows patients are waiting for longer than they were 5 years ago. The AMA's Dr. Danielle McMullen says 2.4 million Australians arrived at emergency departments by ambulance in 2024 to 2025.
2: We've got a growing demand, we've got an ageing population, more chronic disease, and we've also seen what we call exit block, people stranded in hospitals where they should be discharged to home or aged care, but we don't have the support they need to keep them safe.
0: 2.7 tonnes of cocaine has been found at a property in Sydney's northwest. AFP investigators say they found the drugs, which have an estimated street value of $816 million, at Londonderry. It's alleged the cocaine was imported into Australia near Midge Point in North Queensland. An investigation is underway after two vehicles were found alight in Sydney's west. Fire and rescue crews managed to extinguish the blazes at Shalvey, but both vehicles were destroyed. The state government's turning to factory-built construction to fast-track affordable housing. An investment in tomorrow's budget will fund a modular manufacturing facility using pre-approved blueprints to assemble quality homes and units at record speed. Property Council of Australia spokesperson Katie Stevenson says the homes will be good quality.
3: We've got fantastic new design standards, and the government is progressing a package of reforms through the Parliament that look to make sure that the laws adequately reflect what's needed to support modern methods of construction.
0: Also making news, peace talks between the US and Iran in Switzerland have stalled after Donald Trump again threatened Iran. And a magnitude 3 earthquake has been recorded near Dunedoo in the state's west. In finance, the Australian share market is forecast to open down 49 points. One Australian dollar is buying 70.1 US cents.
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7: 23-time Grand Slam champion Serena Williams has been awarded the final wild card for the women's singles at Wimbledon. Craig Gabriel reports.
8: The last time Serena played singles at Wimbledon was 2022 and lost in the first round. And 2 months later at the US Open, she lost to Ida Tomljanovic in the third round and then retired from the tour. But now she's back at the age of 44 and will be playing singles. She and sister Venus already got a doubles wild card. Serena has won the championship 7 times, and the last time she won was a decade ago, and the last time she reached the final was 2019 when she lost to Simona Halep. Craig Gabriel, London.
7: In the FIFA World Cup, Belgium and Iran have drawn their Group G clash nil all, and Melbourne's NRL resurgent has continued with a 42-20 comeback against Canberra. Wins also for the Roosters and Warriors. That's sport. I'm Toby Goff.
0: 7:04, that's news and sport.
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14: Kind of mostly sunny, says the Bureau today. Certainly some cloud about this morning. Light southwesterly winds. There is the slight chance of a shower tonight. Looking ahead, fine and sunny tomorrow with a possible late shower on Wednesday. 18 degrees, our expected top today. Low tide coming up a little later on this morning at 10:39. And a high tide this afternoon just before 5 on Brisbane Water. Currently at Long Jetty, it's sitting on 13 degrees. Single figures at Narara, 8 degrees. And at Crangan Bay this morning, it's sitting on 9 at 7:05 at Coast FM.
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0: It's the Bootleg family on the Big Breakfast, the Better Music Mix, Coast FM 963, the Shoop Shoop song. And in there too, Spiller featuring Sophie Ellis-Bextor. Remember her singing Murder on the Dance Floor, the song there, Groove Jet, at 12 past 7 with Greg Wilmot. Morning to the 7 o'clock. It's Monday morning, it is. June 22 today, the shortest day is behind us. Day is starting to get longer. And I've got to say a big thank you too this morning to all those that attended the Coast FM Trivia Night over there at the Davistown RSL on Friday night. Got over there myself. A lot of fun. Our team finished third. We went okay. But more importantly, some good money raised. I don't have a figure, but certainly a lot of happy people over there enjoying themselves. Lots of laughs. And as I say, a good night had by all. And to all those here at Coast FM that organised that night, well done. And a big thank you to all those that attended too. As I say, I think it's on again next year. It was a whole lot of fun.
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0: Went away learning some things too. 11 Division 1 winners in Saturday night's lotto. That was the big $20 million draw. And 11 people out there sharing in just over $1 million, bet $1.8 million each there for those Division 1 winners. Tonight, of course, being Monday night, it's weekday windfall.
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0: Sydney Trains advise trains are running on or near to time this morning on the roads. No major accidents or breakdowns to report. We've got a steady run on the motorway this morning. In fact, just getting some news through now from Sydney Trains that the next service to Sydney is running on time. The one after that, they ran 25 past 7, has been cancelled this morning. Okay, otherwise things going okay. Looking good on our local roads. We'll check in again shortly after our local news at 7:30, 14 past 7.
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Larson on the Big Breakfast, the Better Music Mix, Coast FM 963. Gonna take a lot of love. Didn't realise that was a cover song that had been covered some years ago, but it had. There you go. Sponsored by the Travellers Hut at Cucumber, 18 past 7 with Greg Wilmot. Talking a moment ago about a cancelled train, the train out of Gosford, that is, too. I was saying the train at 7.25, it's the 7.25 out of Gosford, bound for Blacktown, the one that is cancelled this morning. Next Sydney service leaving Gosford in a couple of minutes, that one is running to time. Not a good result for our Central Coast Rhinos yesterday at the Erina Ice Arena, going down 5-3 to Sydney Bears. They're slipping down the ladder, the Rhinos, now, after they were leading early in the season. Well, mixed results for the Central Coast Crusaders yesterday in the NBL One East basketball competition. The women going down to Penrith, 70-57, while the men continued on their winning way. They sit midfield with four rounds to go, recording an 84-71 win over Penrith down there at the Blacktown Leisure Centre yesterday. More sport coming up on our local news. Ivana Rose will have that for us after our national news at 7:30. Coming up in just a moment, though, we'll look at events that happened on this day, June 22 in history. Yeah.

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13: It is 20 past 7 here at Coast FM. Monday morning, June 22. It's the 173rd day of the year. And it was on this day back in 1814 that the Lord's Ground in London held its first cricket match with two county teams taking part. One of the iconic grounds in the game of cricket, Lord's in London. Sydney recorded its coldest day on record on this day back in 1932, the temperature reaching 2.1 degrees Celsius. Well, cane toads were introduced in Australia on this day back in 1935 at Gordon Vale in North Queensland when 101 arrived from Hawaii. They are drifting south, aren't they? First fluoridisation plant in New South Wales was officially turned on Yass on this day. That was back in 1956. Whilst it was on this day, June 22, back in 1967, that the Young Rascals recorded How Can I Be Sure? The Uniting Church was founded in Australia on this day in 1977, while Geelong AFL footballer Gary Ablett became the fifth player to kick 1,000 goals on this day. That was back in 1996. Eastman Kodak Company announced that after 74 years, it would discontinue sales of their Kodachrome colour film, while Olivia Newton-John Cancer and Wellness Centre opened in Melbourne. On this day in 2012, Olivia's sister Roma died of a brain cancer illness. In 2013, Olivia died in August of 2022. It all happened today, June 22 in history, 22 past 7, here at Coast FM.

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It is 26 after 7 with Greg Wilbert on this Monday morning. Now, two amazing acts on the one afternoon this coming Sunday at the Everglades Country Club at Woi Woi, the Mayana Yaga Band together with the Steel City Sioux Trio. Now, a powerful fusion of ancient Ukrainian melodies coupled with ragtime industrial folk on this coming Sunday afternoon between 2 p.m. and 5 p.m. and you can grab your tickets through trybooking.com. Now, if you'd like to go along to see this show, I do have a double pass to this performance on Sunday afternoon there at Everglades. Lines are open. I'll take the first caller, 43220072. We've got the news coming up shortly at 7:30. Politicians return to Canberra today as Parliament resumes. And Yvonne Rose has the Coast FM local news, police appealing to locate a teenage girl missing from Charm Haven. That coming up in our news at 7:30. Check in with the birthdays after 7:30 after our local news. Check the traffic too. As we go into news with the fortunes, here comes that rainy day feeling again. All part of the classic hits. 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

0: 7:30. Good morning, I'm Madeline McNeil. The country's largest cocaine bust has been made in Sydney's northwest. Federal police say 2.7 tonnes of the drug, worth an estimated $816 million, were buried beneath the false floors of shipping containers at Londonderry. Criminologist and former detective Dr. Terry Goldsworthy is told today the investigation was sparked by a chance discovery in Queensland.
1: Up in Mackay, where there was a fire on a boat ramp and police located 40 kilograms of cocaine there, they then put in place Operation Min Chang, and from that they've obviously followed through the links and networks that were attached to that initial discovery.
0: The Prime Minister will today hold another round of talks on fuel security with state and territory colleagues. Federal politics reporter Nelson Scott.
2: The government is seeking to extend its fuel excise relief until the beginning of August, albeit at a lower rate. Motorists will now save 16 cents per litre at the bowser rather than 32. The legislation is expected to pass Parliament with the support of the opposition. Anthony Albanese will today hold fuel security talks with state and territory counterparts as tensions continue in the Strait of Hormuz. Labor is also seeking to legislate its contentious tax reforms before the winter break begins in 2 weeks. The bill is expected to clear the upper house following negotiations with the Greens. Nelson Scott, Canberra.
0: A senior Victorian Liberal member says she'll be supporting One Nation at the state's next election. Colleen Harkins quit the Liberals a week after attending a fundraiser for Pauline Hanson's party. She's told Ben Fordham a number of other Liberal members have also walked away from the party.
3: To be fair to the party, I won't tell you the numbers, but it has been a significant decline.
0: More than $9 billion has been set aside in tomorrow's state budget for school infrastructure. About $4 billion will be spent on new and upgraded public schools in Western Sydney over the next 4 years. Money will also be spent on a number of facilities in regional areas. A new report suggests 4 in 5 Australians have experienced at least one problem with digital services in the past year. The most common issues faced include account and access issues and slow or no customer service. An earthquake has hit near Dunedoo in the state's west, striking at a depth of 2 kilometres. It's the third quake recorded in New South Wales since Friday. And the British PM is widely expected to resign or lay out a timetable for his departure as early as today. Sir Keir Starmer has been under growing pressure from within his party due to plunging popularity. In finance, the Australian share market is forecast to open down 49 points. One Australian dollar is buying 70.15 US cents.
4: There's one nursery on the coast that makes gardening affordable. Narara Valley Nursery.
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6: The Raiders are heading back to the drawing board after falling to 16th on the ladder with a 42-20 loss to the Storm. Despite early tries taking the Green Machine to a 16-0 lead 30 minutes in, the score was equalised to 20-all at half-time, with Canberra going pointless in the second. Coach Ricky Stewart says they were their own worst enemy.
7: Sometimes some people just don't learn. Some really, really stupid penalties we gave away, gave them field position, and they scored off it. You know, a lot of the times they came down to our end of the footy field, they came down there through our arrow.
6: Wins also for the Roosters and Warriors. Australia's claimed a whitewash over Bangladesh in the men's T20 series, winning game 3 by 7 wickets. And at the FIFA World Cup, Iran and Belgium have drawn nil-all. Spain beat Saudi Arabia 4-0. That's sport. I'm Toby Goff.
0: It's 26-8. That's the latest news and sport.
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9: Good morning. I'm Yvonne Rose. Police are appealing for public assistance to help locate 15-year-old Abby Hudson Keys, who has been reported missing from Charmhaven. Abby was last seen about midday on Saturday, and officers hold concern for her welfare due to her age. She is described as being of Caucasian appearance, thin build, about 150 centimetres tall, with shoulder-length brown hair. Abby is known to frequent the Charmhaven, Newcastle and Sydney areas. Anyone with information is urged to contact Wyong Police or Crime Stoppers. Central Coast Council's long-awaited Open Coast Coastal Management Plan has been certified by the New South Wales Government, paving the way for a long-term strategy to tackle coastal erosion, including a preferred solution of sand nourishment supported by a buried rock revetment at Wamberal Beach. The announcement comes as the Hunter Central Coast Regional Planning Panel has refused three separate development applications for private seawalls at Wamberal, ruling the proposal failed to address concerns including landowner consent, environmental impacts, biodiversity, coastal engineering and the broader public interest. Central Coast musicians, artists and creatives have one final chance to connect tonight with the last scheduled Central Coast Music and Arts Mix and Master event being held at Woodport Hotel Erina from 6pm. The Creating Connections session will bring together local artists and industry professionals in a relaxed, small group format designed to spark collaborations, share ideas and build creative networks. Organisers say the focus is on genuine conversations and strengthening the coast creative community. In sport, the Central Coast Rhinos have gone down 5-3 to the Sydney Bears at Erina Ice Arena in a crucial AIHL clash yesterday. Both teams entered the match chasing valuable competition points, with the Bears capitalising on the result to strengthen their position on the ladder. The Rhinos now sit seventh and the Bears have moved to fifth as a race for finals position continues in the Australian Ice Hockey League. This has been Coast FM Local News in association with Coast Community News.
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12: Fine and mostly sunny, says the Bureau today, with light southwesterly winds. There is the slight chance of a shower this evening. Looking ahead, fine and sunny tomorrow with a possible late shower on Wednesday. 18 degrees, our expected top today. Currently at Hardy's Bay, it's sitting on 11 degrees. 8 at Bar Point and at Wyonga this morning, it's sitting on 8 degrees. And 23 to 8 at Coast FM.
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0: Billy Joel on a big breakfast, a bit of music mix, Coast FM 963, moving out, Anthony's song. It is 19 to 8 with Greg Wilmot on this Monday morning. Congratulations going out to Glenn Fletcher of Woi Woi. Just before 7.30, he was the lucky winner, picking up the double pass this Sunday afternoon to see the Mayana Yaga Band together with the Steel City Sioux Trio at the Everglades Country Club. Congratulations. 19 to 8.
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0: Sydney Trains advise trains are running on or near to time. They're on the roads. No major accidents or breakdowns to report. Everything going okay on our local roads and the motorway this morning too, heading towards Sydney. Spot any problems out there, call me in here. The number to call, 4322 0072. And I'll check it all again for you. 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

0: Susan Ray on The Big Breakfast, KSFM 963 LA International Airport, and talking about airports and flying at 16 to 8. Coming up after 8 this morning, I'll open the lines, giving you a chance to go into the draw to win two return economy airline tickets with Vietnam Airlines to either Saigon or Hanoi. This is valued at just over $2,000 and taken to your home to the airport, Sydney Airport in the Central Coast, with Lion Limousines. 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From the Community File this morning, Sing Australia Meet Weekly on a Tuesday night in Gosford. 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Now, it's on at the Anglican Church. 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
4: 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Motorists can expect some changed traffic conditions over the next 12 months, including some night work from Sunday to Thursday. These upgrades will improve the traffic flow along the Pacific Highway corridor.
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0: time for the birthday book. 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
1: It is 12 to 8 here at Coast FM on this Monday morning, 22nd day of June. Today we say happy birthday to Chris Clark, celebrating a birthday. Good on you, Chris. Many happy returns to you. Also, Kaylin Markey at Edelong celebrating a birthday. Kaylin, happy birthday to you. Also, Karen Gowan celebrating a birthday. Many happy returns to you. Ariel Chakuti celebrating a birthday today. Good, Ariel, happy birthday to you. Eva Richardson, born on this day, June 22. Good on you, Eva. Have a great day today. And a couple of twins born on this day too, Cassie and Natasha Kennedy. Happy birthday to you both. Have a great day today. On to our celebrity birthday, celebrating on this 22nd day of June. And it's a happy birthday to Meryl Streep. She turns 77 today, born Mary Louise Streep in New Jersey on this day in 1949, the American actress. Todd Hunter was part of Dragon, brother of Mark Hunter, 75 today, born in New Zealand on this day in 1951. Also celebrating a birthday is Bruce McAvaney, born in Adelaide in 1953.

56 today, born in Sydney on this day in 1970. Australian jockey Damien Oliver turning 54, born in Perth in 1972. Lara Bingle celebrating a birthday today too, the Australian model, 39, born in Cronulla on this day in 1987. Marnus Labuschagne, the South African-born Australian cricketer. Marnus, 32 today, born in South Africa on this day in 1994. And also celebrating a birthday today is a guy called Peter Asher, the English record producer and singer, one half of the duo Peter and Gordon. He is 82 today, born in London on this day back in 1944. Happy birthday to all those celebrating birthdays today. Here is a Peter and Gordon song.

Peter and Gordon on The Big Breakfast, a better music mix, Coast FM 963. Peter Asher, celebrating a birthday today, turning 82. 8 to 8 with Greg Wilmot on this Monday morning. The Warren's cartoon in the Daily Telegraph today relating to the news on a high-profile shark attack survivor calling for a government-led summit to address public fears and thrash out ways of better protecting swimmers and surfers across the New South Wales coastline. Certainly very important. The cartoon has a shark survivor, the shark survivor, bored under the arm, as they do, standing on a shark fin, waiting to be seen and heard. And let's hope they are heard very soon too, because it is a very important subject, the safety of swimmers on our coastline. 7 to 8 now as we continue a better music mix at breakfast. Here's The Vapors at Coast FM.

It's the Vapors, all part of the classic hits right here on your community radio station, Coast FM 963, turning Japanese. 3 to 8 with Greg Wilbert on this Monday morning. Cloudy out there. There is some blue sky about, but certainly lots of cloud about today. Fine and mostly sunny, the forecast. 18 degrees is our expected top. Just hitting double figures around parts of the coast too. 12 degrees outside our Gosford studios. See it sitting on 7 at Dooralong this morning. News coming up shortly at 8 o'clock. Medler McNeil has that for us coming up in the news at 8. A magnitude 3 earthquake recorded at Dunedoo in the state's west earlier this morning. That coming up. Chris Andrews gets us to news. Yesterday Man on The Big Breakfast.

0: Just a reminder, on school days, school children are about and the speed limit around schools is 40Ks. 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A message from Transport for New South Wales.
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0: It's 8 o'clock. Good morning, I'm Madeline McNeil. The daughter of an 87-year-old man allegedly assaulted in a southwest Sydney nursing home anticipates his stay in hospital will be a very lengthy visit. John Kane suffered a brain bleed, a fractured eye socket and a burst eardrum on Wednesday. 69-year-old Jeffrey Innes, a fellow resident, has faced court. John's daughter Margaret has told Ben Fordham she's been told his alleged attacker had a history of violence.
1: This is accurate. This definitely raises a series of serious questions that need to be answered by him in care.
0: The AFP has seized 2.7 tonnes of cocaine from a property in Sydney's northwest. Investigators say the drugs were discovered hidden beneath the false floors of shipping containers at Londonderry. Two men have been charged and are due in court again next month. The government will this week introduce legislation to extend fuel excise relief until the end of July, albeit at a lower rate. The laws will see drivers save 16 cents per litre at the bowser rather than 32 and are expected to pass Parliament with the opposition's support. The Prime Minister will also hold fuel security talks today with state and territory counterparts as tensions continue in the Strait of Hormuz. A key independent says she won't be joining a new community party in a bid to take on One Nation and increase her fundraising capacity. A number of so-called teals are planning to join forces. They argue the political landscape has changed since they were first elected and a loose party structure is now required. But Melbourne-based Federal MP Monique Ryan has told Today it's not for her.
2: The Governor's passed laws in the last term of Parliament which makes life much easier for the parties and much more difficult, much more challenging for independents and for small parties, but I continue to take them on as an independent in the House. It's what Kooyong has elected me to do. That's what I intend to continue to do.
0: A shark attack survivor is pushing for a government-led summit to address public fears about the predators. A 2015 roundtable, which was sparked by a spate of attacks in the state's north, led to the introduction of smart drumlines. Dave Pearson's calls follow an attack at Coogee, which has left 35-year-old Leah Stewart in a critical condition. Also making news, Iranian negotiators have suspended peace talks with the United States in protest over threats made by the US president. $9 billion has been allocated for school infrastructure in the state government's latest budget. And the tax office is urging taxpayers to slow down as they prepare their returns. In finance, the Australian share market is forecast to open down 49 points. One Australian dollar is buying 70.1 US cents.
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6: Today's World Cup clash between Uruguay and Cabo Verde has just gotten underway in Miami. The score currently drawn 0-0. The Warriors are celebrating their maiden win at Te Kaha Stadium in Christchurch with a 38-20 victory over the Cowboys. New Zealand sits comfortably in second on the NRL ladder, with Round 16's home victory making it redemption after back-to-back losses. Skipper Mitch Barnett says they're looking forward to more games at their new South Island base.
7: Yeah, it was unreal. Obviously, having the roof closed makes it even louder again. And when you get a bunch of Warriors fans, they're loud enough as it is. So, unreal atmosphere, and I'm just glad we could deliver for them.
6: The Roosters swooped the Sharks 27-8, while the Raiders fell to the Storm 42 points to 20. And American golfer Wyndham Clark holds a dominant lead at the US Open at Shinnecock at 4-under in round 4. That's sport. I'm Toby Goff.
0: 4 past 8, that's news and sport.
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13: Lots of cloud about this Monday. Fine and mostly sunny, says the Bureau. Light southwesterly winds about today. There is the slight chance of a shower this evening. Looking ahead, fine and sunny tomorrow with a possible late shower on Wednesday. 18 degrees our expected top today. Got a low tide coming up on Brisbane Water this morning at 10:39 with a high tide this afternoon at 5:02. Currently at Yarramalong, it's sitting on 12 degrees, 11 at Jemina. And at Blue Bay, it's sitting on 13 degrees at 8:05.
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0: It's the Bee Gees and the Big Breakfast, a better music mix, Coast FM 963. I've got to get a message to you and pull Simon in there too. You can call me Al at 13 after 8 with Greg Wilmot. Morning to the 8 o'clockers on this Monday morning today, being International Being You Day. Certainly a nice weekend weather-wise, great for the Five Lands Walk that was on Saturday too, as it celebrated 20 years. Lots of walkers enjoying the scenery and events between McMaster's Beach and at Terrigal. Got to say hi to Jenny Roberts this morning too at Buff Point, celebrating a birthday today, a late birthday call coming through during the news at 8 o'clock. Good on you, Jen. All the best. You have a great day.
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0: And the cheapest E10 we could find on petrol spy just before 8 this morning is at the Metro at West Goss, but also the United at Wyoming at $1.53.9 a litre. Unleaded 91 at $1.55.9, the Metro at West Gosford and the United at Wyoming. Cheapest unleaded 95 at $1.69.5, the Metro at Wyong. Cheapest unleaded 98, $1.78.9, the United at Wyoming. While the United at Wyoming also has the cheapest diesel at $1.75.9 a litre. While the cheapest premium diesel at $1.75.9, that's the Metro at West Gosford. Cheapest fuel, $1.53.9 a litre, the Metro at West Gosford and the United service station at Wyoming. It's 8:15.
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0: Trains are running on into time. That's the word from Sydney Trains this morning. No major accidents or breakdowns to report on our roads. The motorway going good in both directions. Usual slow spots around this time. The Central Coast Highway slow coming into Erina, nearing the Terrigal Drive intersection, and also the highway at Narara coming down towards the Mans Road roundabout. 40 k's around our school zone. Spot any problems? 43220072. And I'll check in again shortly after our local news at 8:30. It's 8:15.
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0: under the covers during the month of June on the Big Breakfast here at Coast FM 963, sponsored by the Travellers out at Kincumber at CDB. And let's groove one that was originally done by Earth, Wind and Fire back in the day. It is 20 past eight with Greg Wilmot. Big day coming up this Friday here at Coast FM just after 10:30. You see, one lucky person will pick up two return economy class tickets with Vietnam Airlines to either Saigon or Hanoi. And as you know by now, this prize is valued at just over $2,000. And recently we made this prize bigger with Lion Limousines taking you from your home on the Central Coast to Sydney Airport. Not in the draw, that's happening this coming Friday. Lines are open. You can call me now. Number here at Coast FM 4322 0072. Give me a call, I'll put you in.
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0: and Zavon on the Big Breakfast, a better music mix, Coast FM 963. Those werewolves of London, look out for them. It is 26 after 8 with Greg Wilmot. Congratulations going out to Phil at Lizero. Good to talk to you, mate. Terry at Wombrell, Kim at Buff Point, also Mark at Erina, just about to go and walk his dog Duke this morning, and Kim at Tuggerawong also in the draw, the big draw, coming up this Friday morning just after our 10:30 local news in the morning show with Deb Lennon. A great prize too. Two return economy airline tickets to Vietnam with Vietnam Airlines from the Travellers Hut at Kincumber, and of course the limousine travel from your home on the Central Coast to the airport from Lion Limousines. Not in the draw. Lance Godman gives you more chances to enter after 9 this morning. 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
0: Coming up to our national news at 8:30, Madeleine McNeil has that for us. And coming up in sport, the morning results from the World Cup soccer. Belgium and Iran playing out a nil-all draw earlier this morning. Spain, a big win over Saudi Arabia. And a game in progress too. We'll get an updated score in our news there at 8:30. Local news on the radio with Madeleine McNeil. She does our national news. Used to do our local news. Local news on the radio with Ivana Rose, Wyoming residents. Closer to better mobile phone coverage. Ivana will have more on that coming up in our local news. After 8:30, I'll check the trains and traffic for you. Cheryl and Darcy along too with gardening today. And I've got our handy hint for the day on the radio for you too. We'll have that at around 8:45 this morning. Bit of a cloudy start to this Monday. 18 degrees our top today. Getting us into the news is Unit 4 Plus 2, Concrete and Clay at Coast FM.

0: Just a reminder, on school days, school children are about and the speed limit around schools is 40Ks. 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A message from Transport for New South Wales.
1: It's 8:30. Good morning, I'm Madeline McNeil. The Albanese government is being urged to split its tax legislation so there's more time to examine contentious aspects. The Senate's preparing to debate changes to capital gains tax, negative gearing and trusts. The legislation includes a $250 tax offset and workers will be able to claim an instant $1,000 deduction on expenses. But Independent Senator David Pocock says some measures are being rushed.
2: We've seen huge changes introduced by the government and they are actively avoiding scrutiny. I think the Senate should do its job and actually split this bill. The changes to housing, I think the case has been well made, the $250 for working Australians, those things should be able to pass. We should take more time to look at the rest of it.
1: A mining boss has written an open letter to the Prime Minister criticising the tax reforms as an own goal. Green and Gold Minerals Director Ted Bolton has told Ben Fordham he believes the changes will deter high-risk investment and drive down prosperity.
3: Because what's happening is they're killing off the gains that they plan to tax. When the capital flows out of sectors that are risky or innovative, the value of those investments are going to fall and the gains evaporate.
1: The daughter of an 87-year-old man allegedly assaulted at a southwest Sydney nursing home says his stay in hospital will be a very lengthy visit. John Kane suffered a brain bleed, a fractured eye socket and a burst eardrum in the incident at Hammondville. A 69-year-old fellow resident has been charged over the incident. The largest cocaine seizure in Australian history has been made in Sydney's northwest. The AFP says the drugs were hidden beneath the false floors of shipping containers at Londonderry. The cocaine has an estimated street value of $816 million. Peace talks between the United States and Iran have been suspended after Donald Trump threatened Tehran. Nine's US correspondent Lily Greer has more.
4: There are concerns high-stakes peace talks in Switzerland are now stalled after US President Donald Trump threatened Iran over social media. Trump posted to the platform Truth Social, "America will hit Iran very hard again if they don't stop their, quote, highly paid proxies in Lebanon from causing trouble." Work is now going on behind the scenes to keep these discussions on track. In the United States, Lily Greer.
1: British Prime Minister Sir Keir Starmer is expected to step down from his position as soon as today. Former Manchester Mayor Andy Burnham's widely anticipated to contest the leadership after winning a by-election. And the state government's preparing to hand down its latest budget. It'll include $9 billion for school infrastructure. In finance, the Australian share market is forecast to open down 49 points, one Australian dollar buying 70.1 US cents.
5: There's one nursery on the coast that makes gardening affordable. Narara Valley Nursery.
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7: Cabo Verde has taken its first goal in FIFA World Cup history. Star midfielder Kevin Pina taking advantage of a penalty against Uruguay, sending the Miami crowd wild.
8: Pina blasts it. Oh, they've scored! Sensational!
7: That call on SBS, the Blue Sharks lead 1-0 in the first half. Earlier, Iran and Belgium drew nil-all. North Queensland's copped its third loss in a row after falling to the Warriors 38-20 in Christchurch. Round 16 finished up with the Roosters, downing the Sharks 27-8, a win also for the Melbourne Storm. And poor weather has called off today's action at the Rio Surf Pro. That's sport. I'm Toby Goff.
1: 26-9, that's the latest news and sport.
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11: Good morning. I'm Yvonne Rose. Emergency services responded to a vehicle rollover on the southbound M1 at Mardie on Saturday afternoon, approaching Wyong Road. Central Coast Rescue VRA joined police, fire and ambulance crews at the scene following reports of possible trapped occupants. All people were able to get out of the vehicle before emergency crews arrived and no serious injuries were reported. However, heavy traffic was reported southbound at the time. Wyoming residents are a step closer to improved mobile coverage, with Gosford MP David Meehan revealing the suburb will receive a new mobile phone tower. Mr. Meehan, who has advocated for the project, said it was being delivered because the community needed better connectivity following long-standing concerns about coverage and reliability in the area. Further details on the tower's location and construction timeline are expected to be released as the project progresses. Two Central Coast women are helping challenge stereotypes around beauty, ageing and body image after being selected as ambassadors for the national campaign by entrepreneur and television personality Jules Robinson and her shapewear brand Figure, Yumana Beach resident Britta Hodge and St Hubert's Island resident Sarah Joyce are among nine women featured in Reshaping the Expectations, which is a campaign celebrating representation, confidence and authenticity. Both women say the campaign encourages self-acceptance and challenges unrealistic expectations around appearance, aging and disability. In sport, Central Coast Baseball delivered plenty of action across the grades on Saturday. In A grade, Lions dominated Wolves 15-2 at Hilton Moor Park, with Kaya Pora, Reese Newhold and Rowan Street combining for standout pitching performances. Meanwhile, Dodgers and Magpies shared the points in a thrilling 9-all draw at Watonabee Oval. Matt Cahill drove in 3 runs for the Dodgers, while the Magpies piled on 14 hits in a hard-fought contest. This has been Coast FM Local News in association with Coast Community News.
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14: Fine and mostly sunny, says the Bureau today, with light southwesterly winds. There is the slight chance of a shower this evening. Looking ahead, fine and sunny tomorrow and a possible late shower on Wednesday. 18 degrees, our expected top today. Currently 13 at the entrance, 9 degrees at Bensville. Also single figures up on Mount Elliot this morning. It's sitting on 8 degrees at 23 to 9.
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0: That's the tram, still part of the classic hits right here on your community radio station, Coast FM 963, Disco Inferno at 19 to 9 with Greg Wilmot. Good morning to you. Just having a look through column 8, coming across an interesting story this morning telling us that those that happily don't throw things out. Now, there's hoarders and there's those that collect memorabilia. I've got to say I've been one of those along the way. And then there's all the stuff we wish we hadn't thrown out, things like vinyl records and footy cards. Geez, I'd love to have those now for what they're worth. Matchbox cars had lots of those. You can't keep everything, though, can you? You've got to throw things out or part with things somewhere along the way. Thankfully, those social media pages and antique stores and markets recite those memories. One of the biggest mistakes I've got to say that I did make was misplacing 4 Star Wars drinking glasses that I got from the Pizza Hut back in 1977. Wonder what they'd be worth now.
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0: Don't know where they got to. Sydney Trains advise the trains are running on or near to time. They're on the roads. No major accidents or breakdowns to report. A steady run on the motorway this morning. Slow spots on our local roads. The Central Coast Highway coming into Erina, nearing the Terrigal Drive Barralong Road intersection. Also Wyong Road heading through Berkeley Vale over towards Tugger. A little slow this morning. Point Clear past the railway station on Brisbane Water Drive and coming out of Terrigal on Terrigal Drive from Duffy's Road up towards Mobbs Road. 40 Ks around our school zones. Spot any problems? Give me a call, 43220072. Keep you posted across the day. Here's Mariah Carey now, Emotions. 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

0: Mariah Carey on The Big Breakfast, Coast FM, 963 Emotions at 14 to 9 with Greg Wilmot Monday morning. The Mingara Orchid Club Fair and Show is on this coming weekend, Saturday and Sunday, June 28 and 29. The venue is the Mingara Recreation Club. Now, it's on 9 till 4 Saturday and on again Sunday, if you can't get there Saturday, between 9 and 3. 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All things gardening. Let's go gardening now. 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
1: Thank you, Doreen. It is 10 to 9 here at Coast FM. It's time for our handy hint of the day. Now, one for the indoors this morning, and one that's certainly noticeable in winter. I'm talking about mouldy tiles. Now, one way to remove that mould is with baking powder, using a toothbrush or steel wool. Vinegar is also very good for removing the mould as well. And wiping down the shower tiles after use certainly helps prevent it too. Another handy hint for you in the breakfast show tomorrow morning at Coast FM.

It's the Easy Beats and the Big Breakfast, Coast FM 963. Women make you feel all right at 7 to 9 with Greg Wilmot. Fine and Sunny says the Bureau today, light southwesterly winds about the coast. There is the slight chance of a shower tonight. 18 degrees, our expected top today. Currently outside our studios here in Gosford, it's sitting on 11 degrees.

0: It's the Mixtures on the Big Breakfast, the Better Music Mix, Coast FM 963 in the summertime. That's such a long, long way away, isn't it? 4 to 9 with Greg Wilmot. Good morning to you. Now, from the community file this morning, there's a volunteering role for everybody, and that does include you. 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
0: News coming up at 9 o'clock. Coming up in the news, Parliament to resume today. Lance Godwin on your radio after 9 this morning. More great classic hits and more Under the Covers too, sponsored by the Travellers Hut at Kincumber. Happy Tuesday. Catch you tomorrow. Happy Monday. Catch you Tuesday.

0: Just a reminder, on school days, school children are about and the speed limit around schools is 40Ks. 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
2: The opposition is urging Labor to scrap its tax changes as new data shows auction clearance rates at their lowest level in years. Federal Politics editor Michael Packey.
3: The auction clearance rate has sunk well below 50%, a level not seen since the start of the COVID pandemic. The opposition argues the government's changes to capital gains, negative gearing and trusts has eroded investor confidence. Deputy Liberal leader Jane Hume is urging the Greens not to pass Labor's legislation.
4: No wonder people aren't selling. They're choosing not to sell.
3: But government MP Tim Ayres claims it's creating a fairer playing field for first home buyers.
5: Because of the difficult but necessary changes that the government has made here.
3: The Greens are keeping their cards close to their chest as to whether they'll back the tax reforms before Parliament rises for the winter break in a fortnight. Michael Packey, Canberra.
2: Another independent MP has cast doubt on whether the so-called Teals should join forces and form a party. There's a push among some independents to establish a loose organisational structure to improve fundraising efforts. Others argue they were elected as community independents and intend to stay that way. Sydney-based federal MP Sophie Scombs says it's not her focus at the moment.
6: There's things up for discussion and I'll be going back to my community and having a chat to them about it. We ran as community independents, so they've got to be a big part of any decisions that are made.
7: Will those discussions be taking place this week?
6: No, I'll be focusing on work here in Parliament.
2: Trains aren't running between Martin Place and Bondi Junction on the T4 line due to urgent track repairs. Replacement buses are being organised but aren't yet on site. Passengers being told to allow plenty of extra travel time. 2.7 tonnes of cocaine has been seized from a property in Sydney's northwest. Investigators say the drugs discovered at Londonderry have an estimated street value of $816 million. A woman paralysed by multiple car crashes is setting out on a 441-kilometre journey to raise funds for mental health support. More than a decade after Sam Longmore started using a wheelchair, she intends to wheel herself from Corowa to Yass over 8 days. Sam's told Ben Fordham she wants to raise $200,000 for Rural Aid and Riverina Bluebell.
8: I've called Riverina Bluebell sort of the link between us and them pretty well. They help start conversations and show people where they need to go if they need mental health support. And Rural Aid are kind of boots on the ground type charity in rural, regional and remote areas.
2: In finance, the Australian share market is forecast to open down 49 points, one Australian dollar buying 70.1 US cents.
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12: Todd Payton is the latest to vent his frustration with NRL officials after North Queensland's 38-20 loss to New Zealand. A controversial try from warrior Adam Pompey was greenlit by the bunker, despite replays showing the ball was knocked on by teammate Tane Tuipigi. The Cowboys coach says he won't be letting this one go.
13: I understand there's going to be human error, but they're big moments, man, and seasons and games can turn on those types of decisions, and we are getting the game. We're getting too many wrong in the game.
12: Round 16 finished up with the Storm downing the Raiders 42 points to 20 and the Roosters beating the Sharks 27-8. Uruguay leads Cabo Verde 2-1 at halftime in their Group H clash at the FIFA World Cup. And tennis immortal Serena Williams is set to make a Wimbledon singles comeback after getting a wildcard entry playing later this month. That's sport. I'm Toby Goff.
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10: Well, good morning, everybody, on this 22nd day of June, and I'd still call it the winter solstice and also the really the first official day of winter. So what's happening today? Well, we have gotten a couple of isolated showers on the coast. There's one now around about Wyong heading out into Tuggera Lake. And there will be cloudy throughout the day. Might get a little bit of sunshine. Southwesterly winds, they'll ease later in the day. And we're heading towards 18 degrees. Now, for tomorrow, mostly sunny with southwesterly winds easing once again as the day progresses. After an overnight low of 8, it'll reach 18 degrees. And then for Wednesday, sunny with a medium chance of showers in the evening. Now, sunny during the day, so the winds once again will be from the southwest. And if you're out on the water today, won't be too bad. High tide at Terrigal today at 2:45 p.m. And at Cooleywong, we've got a low at 10:30 a.m. Currently around the coast, though, we've got Charmhaven on 15, Holgate 12 and Somersby 11.
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Oh, Pet Shop Boys there, and it's a sin here at Coast FM 963. And getting us underway, Racy with Some Girls. It is 9:15. You got Lance Scotland through till 12 today, bringing you the classic hits. And also a bit later on, the chance to go into the draw for the wonderful prize to Vietnam, courtesy of Traveller's Hut, and also Lion Limousines, who'll take you down to the airport. But I'll give you more on that a little bit later on. But in the meantime, don't throw your love away.

0: 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Some days are diamonds. I hope your day's diamonds today for you. And after the break, Janis Joplin will be along with REO Speedwagon.
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0: Speedwagon can't fight this feeling here at Coast FM, and Janis Joplin's Me and Bobby McGee. Okay, it's time for the local with Sarah.
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3: Good morning, I'm Sarah Mustian-Toko. Perfect winter weather saw a triumphant return of the annual Five Lands Walk on Saturday, with thousands of visitors and locals taking part. Participants made the 10-kilometre journey from McMaster's Beach through Copacabana, Avoca and North Avoca before finishing at Terrigal. In stark contrast to last year's total washout, the warm sunshine was especially welcome this year as the event celebrated its 20th anniversary and the theme, Many Cultures, One Walk. A 15-year-old girl missing from Charmhaven has been located. Meanwhile, the search continues for Rita Marie Collin, aged 60, last seen walking in a southerly direction on Woi Woi Road about 10:47 a.m. on Tuesday, the 5th of May. Police are urging anyone with information or dashcam footage from Woi Woi Road on the 5th of May to contact Strike Force detectives or Crime Stoppers. Preparations are underway for the Central Coast Dance Festival at Laycock Street Community Theatre as the annual celebration of public school talent returns for another year. The festival showcases dances performed by students from kindergarten through to year 12, highlighting the strength of performing arts across the region's schools. The sellout event starts this evening and runs across 14 shows over 7 performance nights, with hundreds of students set to take the stage. In local sport, with the announcement of 10 key members of the Central Coast Mariners men's championship winning era leaving the club ahead of the next A-League season, commentator Luke Byrne from Coast FM's A-Team says these tough decisions are understandable.
4: Losing quality players is never ideal, but it's hard to blame them. With the uncertainty surrounding the Mariners' ownership and the future direction, players like Nathan Paul and Miguel DiPizio have to do what's best for their careers. It's simply the reality of the situation right now. Hopefully, the ownership situation is sorted out soon so the club can focus on building for the future.
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0: 3-day weather check, and partly cloudy out there, as you can see, and also just the odd isolated shower. There's one over Budgie at the present time. We're heading towards 18 degrees. Tomorrow, mostly sunny with southwesterly winds easing as the day progresses, 8 to 18. And for Wednesday, sunny day, but a medium chance of showers in the evening. So obviously that southwesterly change, they think, might bring the odd bit of rain. But currently outside our studio, it is 13.
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0: had the girls belting out some covers there. Linda Ronstadt with Desperado. Of course, the Eagles made that very, very popular. And Lady Gaga, she sang that song as a tribute to Elton John at a special concert they put on in his honour. And what a beautiful version it is, too. She's got a great voice. Okay, well, if you've never been to Vietnam, I suggest you go into the draw, because I've been there several times and I tell you what, I love it. Unfortunately, I can't go in the draw to win it, but you can. So if either you've been there before, you'll know what I'm talking about. You'll probably love it too. Or if you haven't been, if you want to win those tickets to fly to either Hanoi or Saigon, give me a call on 43-22-0072. And if you do win them, you're going to be taken down to the airport on Lion limousines, so you won't even have to worry about anything. 43-22-0072.
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Sherbet, you've got the gun here at Coast FM, where we're coming up towards the 10 o'clock news. And congratulations to Diana from Chitaway Bay, Sylvia from Woi Woi, Coral from Bensville. We've got Keiko from Wyoming, Claire from Yamana Beach, Keith from Blue Haven, and Jacqueline from Davistown. You're all in the draw. Congratulations. Okay, let's go to the news now with Crowded House and Better Be Home Soon.

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